Another one of those great 70s performances with that instant sort of walking bass right up in the mix, just drives it along lovely. Jerry Butler, his version of Ordinary Joe. And moving forward just a few years, wonderfully classic soul from Dionne Warwick.

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2: Daddy?
3: Yes?
2: What's the River Niger?
3: The River Niger?
2: Yes.
3: A great curving river of 2,600 miles, flowing northeast from Guinea near Sierra Leone. People of the Niger offering a great wealth of different customs, traditions, histories, and languages call it Djoliba. Some call it Quarry, the Oil River, and the River Niger.

Roy Ayers, The River Niger, from his album from 1982, Africa, Center of the World. And it's the only album in my collection with a plastic label, believe it or not. You may have come across them before, it's the only one I've got. Wonderful record, maybe some more from that on future shows. Haven't really listened to it for a few years now, probably.

Your Solar Radio from his album Voyeur 1980, David Sambor. Let's just say goodbye. Don Randy and Quest, Bajaran Jazz.

as such a nice summery type version of On Broadway, isn't it? From Jess Roden, 1974, and a self-titled album. I'm going to keep it kind of in the middle for a little while longer, because it's that kind of day, that kind of time, that to me is just right for this kind of groove. 1990.

0: Young Disciples, All I Have in Me, Music Aquarium mix from 1990, that great strings in the middle, and in the background now from 77, I'm Trying to Prove My Love to You, Al Hudson and the Soul Partners, taking it forward to 1985, and then one more after this, and that's it, we're done.
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0: Skipworth and Turner, 1985, and Bobby's Story from 83, and the album The Storyteller. Let's Stay Together, and Me and My Timings Me, we have one more, which we can fit in a little bit of. Thank you for listening. I hope you've enjoyed it, and I'll keep it solar. And I'll see you very, very soon. Stay safe now. Leave you with CL Blast from 1980. Let's do something different.
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1: 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I appreciate you listening to Solar Radio, your classic and 21st century soul station. Hey everybody, how you doing? I'm so glad to be back in the Pink Room with you on this Sunday evening, streaming from Los Angeles, California. Hope everybody's doing well. How you doing, UK? What's up, East Coast? We're going to kick off the show with Road Trippin' by Patrick Bradley.

by Mr. Guitar Man Norman Brown. Anything. You're in the pink room with your girl Gail Johnson. 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

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I like the way this feels already. How's everybody doing? You doing okay?

Yeah, Greg Manning in the house. Hey, I want to give a shout out to all of my peeps in New York City. Hey now, what's up, Albuquerque? How you doing, Arkansas? Yeah. This is a track called Come Dance With Me.

you, Donald Hayes. Up next, we have some more great saxophone from Paula Atherton. This is a track she called Dancing Shoes. She's been dancing all up and down the charts. Come on with your Lady Jazz. You're in the pink room.

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Love of Your Life with one of my favorite bassists, Nathan East. Oh yeah. All right now, come on, Blake Aaron. She's the one.

Oh yeah, that was Jasmine Pink, track called Keystroke, featuring your girl Gail Johnson on the keys. Oh yeah, next we have Smooth Dance with Ronnie K.

That's kind of funky. 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Super Strut.

back around. Oh, right now. You're in a pink room with your girl, Gail Johnson, right here on Solar Radio. Your classic and 21st century soul station. Let's keep it moving with the Braxton Brothers, grooving at the Symphony Hall.

Oh yeah, Tom Braxton, I like that. Canyon Dreams. I want to let you know that the Pink Room is sponsored by Hosted by Holden. If you need some place to celebrate your event, graduation, birthday party, retirement party, whatever it is, be sure to look up Hosted by Holden.

0: yeah, the one and only, the great Mr. Gerald Albright on saxophone. You heard it right here in the Pink Room. That's a track he calls Full Throttle. Oh, yeah. You're in the Pink Room on Solar Radio, your classic and 21st century soul station. 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

Oh yeah, I like that. Antoine Gibson. That's a track called I-20 East. Up next, Love Duet. Mary Ben-Ari. Let's check it out.

shout out to my folks in St. Louis. How y'all doing? What's up, Dallas? Hey, Atlanta. This is guitarist Darnell Taylor. Darnell Showcase Taylor. And that's Patrick Stewart on the muted trumpet. All right. I'm checking you out.

is up here, I'm going to let the three keys with that beat close us out. I hope you've enjoyed the music as much as I have enjoyed presenting it to you. You guys go and hug somebody, and I'll see you again next week.

0: You've been hanging out with Gail Johnson, the First Lady of Smooth Jazz, in the Pink Room. The doors are now closed, but we'll be open again on Sunday at 6 p.m. on the West Coast, 9 p.m. on the East Coast, and 2 a.m. in the UK. Right here on Solar Radio, your classic and 21st century soul station. 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

Good evening and welcome to Moonlit Rhythms. I'm Deanne Hines and it's midnight here on Solar Radio. Tonight we're putting the slow jams to one side and heading straight for the dance floor. The 70s did something remarkable to soul music. It sped it up, dressed it up and sent it out dancing. Funk, soul and disco blurred into each other so completely that half tonight's tracks could sit comfortably in any of those three boxes. So that's exactly what we're doing tonight. No genre lines, just 2 hours of the grooves that filled every uptown club and roller disco in America and beyond. Before we get into it, one more thing. We want to hear your throwback tracks. Grab your phone, record a voice note telling us who you are and where you're from and the name of your throwback track. Then tell us why it's the one that takes you back. Email it to deannehines@solarradio.com and we'll feature the best of them on a future show. Right, let's get this dance floor moving. There's only one place to start. Written and produced by ex-Motown legend Norman Whitfield for the 1976 film of the same name, Car Wash went all the way to number one on the Billboard Hot 100 and the Soul Singles Chart, and reached number nine here in the UK. It remains one of the defining sounds of the entire decade.

From one number one to another, this time a British band who conquered the American charts. Heatwave was a genuinely international group formed in Germany by an American serviceman and his British bandmates. And this single spent 7 weeks at number two on the UK singles chart back in 1977. Kept off the top spot, but never off the dance floor. Here's Boogie Nights.

Now to the record that gave New Year's Eve its unofficial disco anthem. Recorded at Philadelphia's Sigma Sound and released on Atlantic right at the end of 1976, Disco Inferno reached number 11 on the Hot 100 and topped the dance club chart outright. It got a second life 2 years later when it appeared on the Saturday Night Fever soundtrack, introducing it to an audience twice the size of the first. Here's the Tramps with Disco Inferno.

Brass Construction, with Move In here, was a Brooklyn outfit to put horns front and centre of their sound, and this 1976 single became their signature statement, a driving horn-heavy groove released on United Artists.

Now to a title that Uptown put right there in the song itself. Shalimar started life as a studio project built around a medley of old Motown hits, and this single actually reached number one on the UK's disco chart in 1977, spending an extraordinary 30 weeks in the listings altogether. It's the song that gives tonight's theme half its name.

Latter Group would go on to define the sound of 80s boogie, but who started right here in the disco era? The Whispers had been recording soul music since the 60s, but this 1979 single, later reissued on the solo label, became one of the era's biggest club records, still a staple on dance floors decades later. Here's The Whispers with And the Beat Goes On.

Now to a band who took their name from a single word and lived up to it completely. Slave was an Ohio funk collective, and this 1977 single Slide on Cotillion became their breakout hit, a slippery bass-heavy groove that helped define the harder end of the disco-funk crossover.

onto a record now that arguably invented an entire genre's rhythm section on its own. Nile Rodgers and Bernard Edwards wrote this after being turned away from Studio 54 on New Year's Eve, and the frustration turned into one of the biggest selling singles Atlantic Records ever released, topping the Hot 100, not once, but three separate times.

Sister Sledge. Also produced by Nile Rodgers and Bernard Edwards, this 1979 single for Cotillion became an instant anthem, later adopted as a rallying cry everywhere, from sports stadiums to political campaigns.

Now onto a session band who became stars almost by accident. Rufus and Chaka Khan now with Tell Me Something Good, written by Stevie Wonder specifically for the group. This 1974 single gave Rufus their commercial breakthrough and won a Grammy for Best R&B Vocal Performance, launching Chaka Khan as one of the decade's defining voices.

0: now to a group whose whole song is one long, ridiculous, brilliant instruction. Tonight on Moonlit Rhythms, we're on the dance floor all night. 70s funk, soul and disco with no genre lines. What's the first record that gets you up and moving, no matter where you are, when it comes on the radio? Head to the Solo Radio Facebook page and let me know. We're on up now to track 11. It's the Gap Band, I Don't Believe You Want to Get Up and Dance, Oops, Upside Your Head. How's that for a title? Named after Tulsa's Greenwood, Archer and Pine District. The Gap Band built this 1979 single around a dance where the whole crowd sits on the floor and rows back and forth. And it's remained one of the most instantly recognisable party records of the entire era.
1: Say oops upside your head, say oops upside your head, say oops

now to a one-word title that says everything you need to know. Confunction, Shunned Form, in Vallejo, California. This 1977 single for Mercury became their calling card. Four letters that spelt out exactly what the band was about.

now to a band whose name promised heat and whose records delivered it. The Barclays survived the plane crash that killed most of the original lineup alongside Otis Redding and rebuilt themselves into one of the hardest funk bands of the 70s. This 1976 Mercury single reached number 11 on the UK's disco chart. Here's the Barclays with Shake Your Rump to the Funk.

Now on to a band whose lead singer took his stage name from the horror movie Punchline. From their 1977 debut album Cardiac Arrest, Rigor Mortis was Cameo's early calling card on the Chocolate City label, a euphemism, as Larry Blackman later explained, for standing lonesome on the dance floor. It reached number 33 on the R&B chart and set the template for everything the band did next.

Now to the record that finally gave America its own answer to European disco. Released on the Miami label TK in 1975, Casey and the Sunshine Band's That's the Way I Like It became Harry Wayne Casey and Richard Finch's second US number one. And remarkably, it hit the top spot twice in 1 month, briefly displaced by Fly Robin Fly, before climbing straight back.

Now on to a group whose whole career turned on a single minute. Tavares was five brothers from Massachusetts, and this 1975 single for Capitol gave the group their signature hit, a tightly harmonized piece of dance floor soul that's been covered and sampled many times since.

Now, to a Philadelphia label giving us a prescription nobody wanted to fill. We're deep into the funkier end of tonight's show now. Funk, soul, or full disco. Which side of that line do you sit on when you're out dancing? Let us know on the Solar Radio Facebook page. Be interesting to see what you list. Now, First Choice was one of the defining girl groups of the Soul Soul label's Philadelphia sound. And this 1977 single became one of the label's biggest club hits, a tongue-in-cheek prescription for heartbreak.

Now to a song about a city that never quite belonged to the singer, until it did. Odyssey with Native New Yorker. Odyssey was actually a family group from the Caribbean rather than Native New Yorkers at all, but this 1977 RCA single became one of the most beloved disco ballads of the era, later a huge favourite on the UK's own club scene.

Sylvester was a proudly, openly gay performer at a time when that took real courage. And this 1978 single for Fantasy Records became not just a massive club hit, but a genuine anthem for the gay liberation movement of the era. Hairs You Make Me Feel Mighty Real.

Our next song turned Pure Defiance into a chart-topping record. It's Gloria Gaynor with I Will Survive. Originally released as a B-side, it was flipped by DJs who simply preferred it to the A-side, and it went on to top the Billboard Hot 100 in 1979, becoming one of the most enduring anthems in popular music history.

Now to a Philadelphia voice who turned humiliation into celebration. Evelyn Champagne King was reportedly discovered cleaning the studio at Philadelphia International as a teenager, and this 1977 single for RCA became her breakthrough hit, a defiant, sharp-tongued response to being talked about behind her back.

Now to a band whose amusement park ride of a love song became a genuine chart topper. The Ohio Players with Love Roller Coaster. This 1975 Mercury single gave the Ohio Players their only number one on the Billboard Hot 100, and its famous scream partway through the track has fueled decades of urban legend about what was actually happening in the studio that day.

Now to the record that turned an entire funk collective into a philosophy. But first, we've just played a run of records that all became genuine dance floor institutions in their own right. Which one of tonight's tracks holds the strongest memory for you and why? Head over to our Solo Radio Facebook page and let me know. George Clinton's Parliament turned funk into full-blown mythology. And this 1976 Casablanca single became the group's biggest hit. A call-and-response record built to be shouted back by an entire room.

Now to five brothers with a fever nobody could shake off. The Silvers was a family group from Memphis, and this 1976 Capitol single gave them a genuine number one on the Billboard Hot 100. An infectious disease of a song about exactly what its title promised.

Now to a duo who turned an instruction into an entire evening's dancing. We've got Peaches and Herb, Shake Your Groove Thing. Now to a duo who turned an instruction into an entire evening's dancing.

Now to a Philadelphia record that turned a slogan into a genuine social statement. McFadden and Whitehead with Ain't No Stopping It Now, Us Now. Gene McFadden and John Whitehead. They'd already written hits for other Philadelphia international artists before stepping out from behind the desk themselves. But this 1979 single, an anthem of resilience that's remained a constant

Now to the record that gave Philadelphia Soul its own actual theme song. MFSB was the house band behind almost every hit to come out of Philadelphia International, and this 1974 single featuring the Three Degrees on vocals became the theme tune to Soul itself, topping the Billboard Hot 100 in the process.

That was a song built around a single, Instant, Instruction. Originally written for a much younger sister, before landing with Anita Ward instead, this 1979 single on the TK distributed Juana label became a US and UK number one. One of the defining novelty adjacent disco hits of the entire era. Here's Anita Ward with Ring My Bell.

0: Now onto a record about literally turning the beat around and doing exactly that. But before we hear that, many of tonight's records became genuine number one hits on both sides of the Atlantic. Do you remember exactly where you were the first time you heard one of tonight's tracks? If so, tell me which one and where you were and what you recall. Be interesting to hear your story.
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You're listening to Moonlit Rhythms with me, Deanne Hines, here on Solar Radio. Stay with us. There's another run of dance floor classics still to come. And a reminder that we want your throwback tracks. Record a voice note on your phone with who you are, where you're from, and your throwback track, along with why it means what it means to you. Then email it to deannehines@solarradio.com. We'll be featuring the best ones in a future show. Now to a record about literally turning the beat around and doing exactly that. This is Vicky Sue Robinson with Turn the Beat Around. Vicky Sue Robinson had a background in Broadway before this 1976 RCA single made her a disco star. A record built entirely around a percussion break that sampled and covered dozens of times ever since.

Now to a Philadelphia label giving us one of the era's greatest club anthems. Instant Funk, I've Got My Mind Made Up. You can get it, girl. Instant Funk started out as Bunny Siegler's backing band before stepping out on their own, and this 1978 single on the South Soul label became their signature hit. Later famously sampled by Notorious B.I.G. nearly two decades

out of the record that turned an entire white rock band into unlikely folk icons for one night and one song. Now, the story behind this one is almost too good to be true. A struggling rock band playing to a mostly black audience, being shouted at to play that funky music, White Boy, and turning the heckle into a song itself. Released on Epic in 1976, Wild Cherries Play That Funky Music topped the Billboard Hot 100 and became one of the most sampled records in hip-hop history.

That's Uptown Funk and Grease done for another week. The sound of a decade that decided soul music belonged on the dance floor as much as anywhere else. And don't forget, if you've got a throwback track you want to share, record that voice note, who you are, where you're from, your track, and why it's the one, and send it to Deanne Hines at soloradio.com. I'll be featuring your stories on a future show. I've been Deanne Hines, this has been Moonlit Rhythms, and you can find every episode, including tonight's, over on soloradio.com. Same time, same place, next Wednesday at midnight. Sleep well, and thank you for staying up late.

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morning. Welcome along. It's Solar Radio, your classic and 21st century soul station. Another week has passed. Mr. P is back in the hot seat with your soundtrack to your Monday morning. Solar Sunrise 6 to 8. Mr. P, Smooth Soul and R&B, few other bits thrown in for good measure. Hope you're ready. Let's do this.

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Kicking off with a tune from February 2026, Alexia J, with Christopher Williams, Good Enough from November 25, and in the background, Bailey Hyman, new and current music, Better Days. So how was your weekend? I hope your weekend was fantastic. Mr. P has a nice relaxing weekend. No DJ, no working, just recovering. We've got some great music on the way, of course. Your requests, dedications, shout-outs, all that kind of stuff. Mr. P mini mix coming up, top of the first hour. And we've got some great new and current music as well, which we haven't had for a little while. Mr. P's been a bit lax on the new current music, but I'm going to sort it out for you.

forecast. Hot. Spike Lee, do the right thing plot. I play Mookie, delivering pizzas to that sexy Spanish thing. Looking juicy, big dookie. We get silly, heat waves get dizzy. That soul movement, Brooklyn to Philly. Broad Street, Flatbush, get busy. New summer anthem, Eric and Richie. I see beads of sweat dripping down tummies. Rectums and Daisy Dukes look yummy. I'm in that drop top with sweet cakes pumping in. Old school Buick sitting on Kiefer Sutherland's. Before the 16, figure out the riddle.

Good morning, welcome along to Soul Up Radio, your classic and 21st century soul station. Soul of Sunrise, Mr. P, Soul Essentials Edition, Smooth Soul, R&B, and a few other bits thrown in for good measure, because we like variety. Variety is the spice of life. We had Dornick, Stand In Your Line from 2015. We had Eric Robeson, Summertime Anthem with Chub Rock from 2011. In the background, Darren D, You're The One from 2018. Shout-outs on the way. Big shout-out to everyone locked in, locked on, wherever you are listening on the planet. Thanks for choosing Solar. Thanks for tuning in this morning. Or maybe it's this afternoon or this evening. I don't know. Depends where you are.

0: Mr. P, Solar Sunrise taking to the back of the stack, Cameo, Single Life, and the mighty Earth, Wind & Fire, Star. A couple of tunes I think I need to play on the boat on Sunday, what do you think? Let me get my tunes ready for Sunday. I can't wait for the boat. Can't wait to see you all. You got your tickets? I know it's sold out. All right, we've got some new and current music just after this.
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Some tunes from the new and current music selection. We had At Jazz, Omar and Max Beasley, Let's Talk. We had Dwayne Ski Valley, Through the Night, and Otis Kane, Let Me Love You. Right, 15 minutes, we're going to go into the mix, Mr. P Mini Mix. Six tracks back to back. I'm going to shut up for a bit and you're going to move around the kitchen, flinging your legs around.

0: Tell You About with Casey and Jojo. You Bring Me Up, Albie Shaw, Night and Day, Mr. P, Solar Sunrise, 6 to 8 on a Monday morning. That's how we do it. Also available to listen back to at the Solar Radio website. And Mr. P's very excited because he's going to see some of you on Sunday on the boat. It's been a little while. Alright, let's have something else from the new and current music selection. And then we're going to go into the mix, and I've got some wicked tunes for you, and it's going to be a little housey tonight.
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Just love that for a Monday morning. Zoe and the Tall Black Guy, featuring Gareth Donick and Deborah Bond. Make or Break. Came out in February on the Expansions album. Good album.

Solar Sunrise, 6 to 8 on a Monday morning. Mr. P, Smooth Soul R&B, a few other bits thrown in for good measure. We've got a bit of a housey mix for you this week, so I hope you're going to like that. We say good morning to the lovely Kathy Edwards in the house. Looking forward to seeing you Sunday. We say good morning to Adrian Farrow, Dave Burns, Jack Cotton, and we'll see you Sunday as well. Mr. Ian Johns is up and about, and he's going to be heading over to the studio soon for his breakfast show at 8 o'clock. We say good morning to Marilyn Lee, Dave Dawson, Michael, Papa Michael in the house. Good morning, Karen French. Hope you are well. Des Gray, Louis Newbury, Philip Metcalf, Alex, Axel LR. He loved that first tune. So I'm going to post that on the Facebook page. We say good morning to Wayne Feeman and Stephen Feehan. I need to put my teeth in and have another coffee, I think. So, like I said, top of the first hour, Mr. P Mini Mix incoming. And I'm going to kick off with a tune I've been playing over and over and over again this week in the car. You're going to love this.

0: 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You can come and join us on the Facebook group, Solar Radio Facebook group, and leave your comments for Mr. Bean again. We're a friendly bunch, right? Solar family. Famalamalama. Famalama ding dong. So if you just joined us, you've just been listening to the Mr. P mini mix every week. We go into the mix, six tracks back to back from the top of the hour. Let's have a little rundown of what we had in the mix today. I kicked off with a tune that is just so hot right now. Kings of Tomorrow remix, Timberwolf on the remix of Finally. It's an absolutely beautiful tune. We have Marvin Gaye, Michael Gray on the buttons for What's Going On. Black Magic, Freedom. I Want You for My DJ, yes. That don't get played enough, in my opinion. We had Mecha Heads and Star and Talking All That Jazz, Desasonic. Dimitri from Paris on the remixes. And in the background, Pure Class from Black Coffee, Superman. I've had a request, guys. 6 years on the show, and I've had a request. And it is one of my all-time favourites. So I'm going to play it. We're going to slow the pace a little. And we're going to do that just after this.
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3: When I'm alone in my room, sometimes I stare at the wall, and in the back of my mind, I hear my conscience call, telling me I need a girl who's as sweet as a dove,

slowing the pace a little on a Monday morning after the mix. Yes, absolutely lovely. Your Love is a 187. And LL Cool J, of course, I Need Love, going out to Kathy Edwards. What a wicked request. See, I do play them. You just got to get in touch with me. Whatever you want, you can have, right? 30 minutes on the dial. Ian Johns will be busting through them doors in just a sec, so I better tidy up. Get myself sorted, get the chai latte on for him, get that kettle on. Actually, I'm going to go and do another latte as well for myself. Going to treat myself. Hope you're enjoying the show so far. Loads of great music coming your way. This is Loose Ends, Nights of Pleasure. Check it out.

lovely tune for a Monday morning. So dates for your diary this coming weekend, Mr. P. Oh, I've got 3 days in a row. I'm going to be cream crackered on Tuesday. On Saturday, we've got the Back in Time Festival over at Easter Rugby Club. You've got to Google that and you've got to get on that. The lineup for that is fantastic. Saturday the 2nd, we're going to be over there. They've done tons and tons and tons and tons of tickets. Massive event. Sunday, I got the boat, of course, with you beautiful lot, Solar Radio. And then Monday, I've got Love Soul Events. I'll tell you about that in just a

Jazz with Natasha Watson. Omar, check this out, this is Honeybee. I'm loving this. Mr. P's catching up. He's a bit behind with the new music, right? But I've been busy, been really busy.

2026 music here on Solar Radio. Ian Johns is here, so I better get that. You know what time it is? It's chai latte time. And I better be on my best behaviour. Obviously, he'll kick me out early. We don't want that, do we? Ian Johns, breakfast business, 8 till 10. No need to go anywhere. Solar Radio got you covered 24 hours a day, 7 days a week. Yes. All right, I'm going to take you back to 2017 when Incognito released a beautiful EP with about 3 or 4 tracks on it. This is called Craziest...

So don't forget, date for your diary this coming Monday, the bank holiday Monday. We've got Love Soul events back down at Zingara in Bexley Heath. 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It's going to be tight in here, you know. Hot, sweaty, dancing, singing, drinking, eating. 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

0: The 5 minutes on the dial for Mr. Pete. We've got one more tune for you. We'll play it out to the edge for you. So once again, a big shout to everyone who locked in this morning. Big thank you to you. You can don't forget, you can get in touch with Mr. P on social media as well. You can come and see us at Love Soul Events on Facebook, on Instagram, and DJ Mr. P on Twitter. Yes, okay, I'm on Twitter.
1: Yes, sir.
0: Some nice videos on there. If you want to go over and check us out, see what we get up to. And don't forget www.lovesoulevents.com if you're in the South East London and Kent area, or you can get there, or you want to come over and stay over for the night. We've got events for you. We've got a brand new Friday night as well at the Lord Hill in Bexley Heath, once a month. So we've got DJ Swerve on the next one, just under 4 weeks to that. So come and see us down there as well. Thanks for joining us. I've had a great time this morning. I'm ready for Monday. Are you? One more from me. I'm going to be out of here. And then Ian Johns hits you with a breakfast show 8 till 10. All right? Take care yourselves. Have a great day. Have a great week. And I'll see you real, real soon. If not, on Sunday on the boat. Can't wait.
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I was told it's a bank holiday today, so I've got to be a little bit more sort of like sympathetic towards your needs for a bank holiday Monday. Good morning. Welcome to Breakfast, Bank Holiday Monday, August 31st, 2026. It is the 243rd day of the year, leaving 122 days remaining in 2026. And the last time I said this, I got moaned at by two people, two very important people. The Governor, Tony Munson, and my wife, the Governor. They both said, don't ever mention it's the last bank holiday of the year before Christmas. And it is as well. Yes, but I'm not going to mention that this morning. Sunrise this morning, 6:13. It was a lovely sunrise as well through the rain clouds. Sunset today, 19:51, depending on where you are in the UK. So the days are getting a little bit darker and drearier as we go on. Hopefully you had a great weekend. My name is Ian Johns. I had a fantastic weekend. And what a great way to kick off Bank Holiday Breakfast. Big Brooklyn Red, Taking It Too Far, 2012, that came out. The album was called Answer the Call. And what a tune it was. You don't hear that often, do you? Oh, no.

0: So a song that was released earlier this year, 2026, May, I do believe. The band's name is Link, L-I-N-K. It's called Back to Love. One of those songs that went under the radar. Well, my radar, anyway. Do you know, I was just thinking on the way to the studio this morning. Oh, by the way, thank you, Mr. P. He had a busy day yesterday, didn't he? So he had a nice lay-in this morning as well. Fair play to him. Yeah, I was thinking on the way to the studio today, do you know, it wasn't not 3 weeks ago that we were getting heat warnings. And now what are we getting today? Flood warnings. And if anybody moans about it was a wet weekend and I hated it, I've put the heating on, I'm cold. Hey, what would you rather be? Baking or freezing? I'm just grateful to be here. Sunny spells today, scattered showers throughout the day. It will turn dry for many from the west later. Cloud building in the northwest later on today as well. Some patchy rain by the evening, becoming breezy for the last day of August. And if you hear anybody today on the haunted fish tank or on the radio say it's the last day of summer, tell them a load of old rubbish. It's not the last day of summer. 22 degrees is the expected high. And to prove that it's not the last day of summer, I have my shorts on.
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0: Yep, thank you very much. You can do that. I'll let you. I like this version. It's a new version for 2026 from an album called Cinnamon. And I'll tell you who they are when

But the artist's name is Michelle Engoncello. I knew I'd get that room. Michelle. She's got that right, but it's not spelt in the normal way that Michelle is spelt. It's M-E-S-H-E-L-L, along with Leanne LaHavas. And Don't Look Any Further, from their new album, which is called Cinnamon, or Synonym. Dennis Edwards, of course, did the original version back in 1984. I think that is a good version as well. The album's pretty good. I'm impressed with it anyway. If you're at work today, David Noyes is at work. Yes, of course, not everybody has a day off on a bank holiday. Yeah, a lot of people still go to work today as well. So if you're at work this morning, good morning to you. Thank you for popping in and saying good morning. It is a bank holiday Monday, August 31st, start of a brand new day, brand new week. And amazingly enough, nearly the ninth month of the year, and I'm here live and direct from Solar HQ after a fabulous weekend. Saturday, I went and celebrated my very good friend Paul Kidley's birthday. He was 59 years and 12 months on Saturday as well, and he doesn't look a day over 59. What have we got for you on the program this morning? Of course, if it's your birthday today, I'll let you know who you celebrate your birthday with. We have a wordy word to get the old brain in gear on a Monday. Either you know it or you don't, just give it a try. It gets the old grey matter working on a Monday morning, whether you wanted to or not. New song of the week, brand new song of the week coming up for you around about 9 o'clock. A wonderful piece of sunshine, soulful goodness just for you. And we'll take a sort of coffee break. Yeah, why not? We'll have a coffee break about 9:45. Two songs to relax to, with a cup of tea, cup of coffee, and about 37 packets of biscuits. Fair play to you.

you never know. You might hear that again later on today because Paul Lewis is here at 3 o'clock this afternoon. I know that's the day gone already, really, isn't it? He's going to be playing some real cool jazzy vibes, and he may play that. Jeff Logan, a new single from him called TGIF. Yes, thank God it's Friday. Yes, TGIF, yes. Morning to Karen Marples. Good morning, Karen. Thank you very much for being the first in this morning to say good morning. Nancy and Lester, good morning to you. And Brari and Goko as well, good morning to you. And to Dave Burns. Morning, Dave. Bev Wilshire has joined us this morning as well. Ah, fair play to you. Just a normal day, isn't it, for us retired people? Christine Behan, good morning to you. Chris Bridgman, a very good morning to you. And to Andy Ledger as well. The gentleman who is David Noyes, working very hard today as well. So have a spare thought for those of you as working today. David, very good morning to you. Stephen Feehan, good morning. And also to Jan Bowie and Lawrence Hill as well. Thank you for popping in and saying hello. Also, Katrina Stewart says, morning. Hope you had a lovely morning or a lovely weekend with your amigo. I have my wee friend from Jersey. Maureen, sorry about that. I had to do it. Staying with us today. We had a lovely day together yesterday, reminiscing about all those years George and I spent there. Jersey, huh? Don't you have to be a multi-millionaire to live in Jersey or something? Oh, you know them all, don't you? On Twitter this morning, good morning to Cliff Edwards, Barry McWilliams and Sanj. And back to Facebook, good morning to Rich Carter as well. Thank you for popping in and saying hello. Don't forget, if you want to get in touch, you can. Email ianjones@solarradio.com. 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

I wouldn't know, but I will do soon. Des Gray, very good morning to you, Des. Hope you're keeping well on this fine Monday morning, this bank holiday Monday morning. Mark Mountain, good morning to you as well, Mark. Hope thing is good with you. And also, we say good morning to Mark Leslie, who celebrated his birthday last week and is getting ready to go back to work to spend 8 hours a day with those, as he says, those wonderful children that I like to teach. Is it your birthday today? It's Robbie Peter's birthday. I'll tell you who you celebrate with after this. From Erica Falls, her new single, which is called Take Residence.

Take Residence. Quite like that one as well. Morning to Philip Medcalf. Morning, Philip. Hope you're keeping well on this fine Monday morning. Also to Jilly Cannon as well. Good morning to you, Jilly. And we say very good morning to Squire Fleming, who is who is overseeing his countryside estate and making sure that Frankie's being a good boy. Morning, Dave. Morning, Elaine. Morning, Frankie, as well. Thank you for popping in and saying hello. If it's your birthday today, happy birthday to you. You celebrate your birthday today with, amongst others, or you would have done, with Larry Grayson, comedian, TV presenter. He presented The Generation Game from 1978 to 1982 and is very well known for his wonderful saying, "Shut that door," which apparently was the last thing he ever said on stage before he passed away in January 1995. He was born today, 1923, in Banbury, and he died at the age of 71. James Coburn. Yes, he was in the Magnificent Seven, you know. He was born 1928 today in Nebraska. Died on the 18th of November 2002. He was 74 years old. Roy Castle, who was a big record breaker, if you ask me. He was a dancer, singer, comedian, actor, TV personality. The list goes on of what he used to do as well. He was born today, 1932, in Yorkshire. Died on the 2nd of September 1994, aged 62 years old. Wilton Felder, yes, musician, saxophonist and bass player with, amongst others, the Crusaders. And, of course, he used to be in Marvin Gaye's backing band as well. Born today, 1940, in Houston, Texas. He died on the 27th of September, 2015. He was 75 years old. Sir Clive Lloyd, whose claim to fame is he's had his picture taken with me at Paddington Station a few years back. Former West Indian cricket captain, born today, 1944, in Georgetown, Guyana. Happy birthday, Sir Clive. He's 82 years old. Van Morrison, musician, singer, songwriter, born today, 1945, in Belfast in Northern Ireland. He's 81. Richard Gere, actor, yes, he is. He's born today in 1949 in Philadelphia. He's 77. Glenn Tilbrook, musician, singer, songwriter extraordinaire. Of course, he was with Squeeze, well and truly up the junction. They were 49 in Philadelphia. He's 77. Glenn Tilbrook, musician, singer, songwriter extraordinaire. Of course, he was

0: 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Also, of course, don't forget, you also celebrate your birthday with our very own Robbie Peters.
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7: My wife said, be gentle with everyone. It's a bank holiday, you know. Okay. Couple of reasons I'm playing this tune for you. First of all, Wilton Felder would have celebrated his birthday today, along with Bobby Womack. No, it's not his birthday. And there's another reason. I shall tell you after we

just a fantastic piece of music. Wilton Felder and Bobby Womack inherit the wind, 1980, from the album of the same name. It was the title track, of course. Wilton Felder, born today, 1940, died September 27th, 2015, age 75 years old. And the other reason I'm going to play that today is because it is one of Les Adams' favourite songs, and it is the 7th anniversary of his passing on Wednesday. Yeah, 7 years he's been gone. Miss him every day. And tomorrow I'm sitting in for John Osborne, and I should be playing some stuff that Les would have loved to have heard as well, just before, of course, we celebrate the passing of Les as well. And it was a sad day. Remember it very well as if it was yesterday. Wilton Felder would have celebrated his birthday today, 31st of August. He was born in 1940. Morning to Catherine Dyke and Tony. Morning, you two. Hope you're keeping well. Hope you're enjoying your coffee this morning. Also, good morning to Janice and Johnny Boy, listening in Latuke with their daughter Ashley and son-in-law Chris and their grandson Sid. Morning, Sid. Hope you're well. Good morning to Tim Southcott as well. Good morning to you, and also to Steve OB. If you are waiting for today's wordy word, another man who is celebrating his birthday today is going to come up just before the wordy word today.

0: not exactly the type of thing you'd hear on solo radio every day, but Van the Man, Van Morrison, Jackie Wilson says, always reminds me of Dexys Midnight Runners on Top of the Pops when they did their version of that. And the BBC put up a picture of Jockey Wilson. Typical. Comes from Van Morrison's album, St. Dominic's Preview. Van the Man, born today, 1945, in Belfast. He's 81 years old today. Happy birthday to Van Morrison. Right, so, wordy words. Are you ready? It's easy. I can say that because I have the answer sitting right in front of me, but I still think it's easy. So this is what you do. You tell me what song the line comes from, then you send me an email, ianjohns@soloradio.com, or you send me a message on Facebook Messenger, on Twitter, on Blue Sky, or on Instagram, and tell me what song does this line come from. Till now, your life's been sugar and spice. Cloudy days were something you never knew. Lucky you. That's it. If I give you any more, you'll know exactly what it is. Till now, your life's been sugar and spice. Cloudy days were something you never knew. Lucky you.
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0: Now, normally on a bank holiday, Mike does an R&B special. I wonder if he is this week.

I stumbled across that, and I'm glad I did. Victor Davis, new single, which is called Be The One. So Wordy Word is on the go, and today's line, as I say, I think it's easy. It's only because I've got the answer sitting in front of me. Till now, your life's been sugar and spice. Cloudy days were something you never knew. Lucky you. I want the original version as well, thank you. None of the remakes. That's the only clue I'm going to give you. Good morning to Gary Batchel and Terry Peck, also to Jilly Cannon as well. Thank you for popping in and saying hello. Jackie Bull, very, very good morning to you. Hope everything is fine with you today. I have a brand new Song of the Week coming up for you just after 9 o'clock, but I shall play last week's Song of the Week, which I just love, after the new single, which I'm not too sure about. Everyone's going to go mad because I'm not too sure about this from the Cool Notes.

0: It was released on Friday, just gone. It is the new song from the Cool Notes. It's called Happy, believe it or not. And there is a remix version. Now, that is not the remix version. I prefer this one.
1: Then one day you came my way and took my blues away.
0: It'll grow on me.
1: You came and took them away.
0: So, Wordy Wordy's on the go. Till now, your life's been sugar and spice. Cloudy days were something you never knew. Lucky you. All you have to do is email ianjohns@solarradio.com or send me a message on Facebook Messenger, on Twitter, on Blue Sky, or on Instagram. Tell me what song that line comes from. I shall play it for you just before the governor walks through the door and goes,

0: current song of the week for the next 30 seconds or so. Ingram Streets and the Realm remix of Don't Disturb This Groove. Do you know, it was a high entry in the Sweet Rhythms chart last week. Now, usually at this time I'd say, I wonder where it'll be this week. But I can tell you, it'd be in exactly the same place as it was last week. No new Sweet Rhythms chart this week. Just 2 hours of great music from a Lord Gary Spence. Ingram Street, Don't Disturb This Groove. Oh, lovely. That can mean just one thing. We have a brand new song of the week on the way.
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1: And I just love this track. The album was released on the 14th of August. The name of the band is Jungle, and the track is called Sunshine.

I think is just a great feel-good piece of sunshine soulful goodness. Ironically, the song is called Sunshine. Comes from the album of the same name, Sunshine. The band's name is Jungle. And I had to do my research before I decided to pick that one as my song of the week for this week. I put it into one of those things that tells you, is it AI or is it not? And it's only 11% AI. The rest of it is human. They are a production company and, of course, they are based in the UK. Jungle, Sunshine, from the album of the same name. It's my brand new song of the week. And you'll be able to hear it again tomorrow as I sit in for John Osborne between 3 and 6. Oh, I'm all excited about that. Do you really

So after my song of the week, we always have some memories. 1983 and 1988, our memories are from this week. And they are two absolute crackers. Kicking off with this one, Michael Wyckoff, Tell Me Love.

0: 1983, the album was called On the Line. The late great Michael Wyckoff. Tell me love. What a tune. What a tune. There's no better way to wake up on a bank holiday Monday morning with a little bit of Michael Wyckoff. But in fact, quite a lot of Michael Wyckoff. All 7 minutes of it. I'm honoured. The butler and the maid have woken up Lord and Lady Baker. And they're in the house. Joni, hello. Phil, hello. I'm looking forward to seeing Phil because we are on the Soul on the Solent on the 13th of September. Looking forward to that, along with birthday boy Robbie Peters as well. And Russ Cole will be there. And Paul Lewis is on a little bit later on today. So, yeah. Don't miss out. Get your tickets.
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0: So we have a wordy word on the go. 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If you put a postcard in the post, it won't get to me today because the postman don't work today, but it will get to me eventually. Today's line is, till now, your life's been sugar and spice. Cloudier days were something you never knew. Lucky you. I think it's easy. Do you know why I think it's easy? Because I've got the answer sitting right in front of me. It's lovely. If you know what song that line comes from, email, message me. Come on, have a go.

0: So you can find the original version of that on the album Conscience. Yeah, I always thought it was called Consequence, but it's not. It's called Conscience. Womack and Womack, Teardrops, 1988. All jiggled about with that one, has been. Well, we do like a bit of jiggling on a Monday morning. Morning to Michael Robinson, who's popped in to say, have a lovely birthday, Robbie Peters. I'm sure he will. ML Enver, very good morning to you, ML. Also to Wendy Foy. Pauline Davis, good morning to you, Pauline. Thank you for popping in and saying hello. Also to Her Majesty, the Queen of Barnsley, Geraldine Wake. Wore a pair of heels yesterday for the first time, apparently. Not for the first time ever. The first time since she became the Bionic Woman. Again. Marvellous. Wordy Wordy's on the go. You have, until about 9:45 before I close the lines, as we used to say back in the old days when I worked on independent radio. Is this independent radio? No, I didn't have to wear a bow tie working for them either. That was the BBC. Today's line, till now your life's been sugar and spice. Cloudy days were something you never knew. Lucky you. If you know what that song, that line comes from, the song comes from, even the line from the song, yes, put your teeth in. I picked up the wrong teeth this morning. All you have to do, email ianjohnsonsolarradio.com, send me a message on Facebook, Messenger, Twitter, Blue Sky, Instagram, etc., etc. Pop a postcard in the post, put Ian John, Solar Radio, London, and it will get here at some stage.
1: So you get it, baby. You know you gotta be the most beautiful girl in the world. And I just wanna let you know, darling, that I love

I know, you know. 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I bet your man loves you so much.

0: couple of great tunes there. First of all, the CW Unlimited Gold Mix from Neo and Your Smile. Remember that one? What a great tune, 2014. And then one of five of Gene Kahn's greatest songs, which are being re-released in September this year, Free Love. And it is her as well, by the way, before anybody says anything. And she's fully aware of all of these, and she's releasing them in September. Five. All been given a little bit of a mix as well. Very good morning to Ronald Ferran. Morning, Ronald. He says it's going to get warmer. It is getting warmer. It is going to get warmer, apparently, over the next week or so. We are expecting 31 degree temperatures in the not too distant future. Probably next summer, I would imagine. Also, good morning to Jonathan McHugh as well. Morning, Jonathan and Craig Bannister. At least you had a go, Craig. Well done. And also to Richard Taylor, good morning to you. Today's wordy words, just for those who can't get their head around it at the moment. Yeah, I want the original version. It's been done by quite a few other people, but the original version, which was done in 1980. Till now, your life's been sugar and spice. Cloudy days were something you never knew. Lucky you.
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4: It is. And it's Ian Johns with you through until 10 o'clock. The Governor's here at 10 o'clock. Mid-morning mayhem. None of his usual features this week. I'll let you know what he'd be doing later. This is the new single from a band called Save the Robots. This is called I'd Like to See Ya. Ya. Exactly. Morning, Jane Brockwell. Hope you're well this morning.

Save the Robots, a song that was released last Friday. It's called I'd Like to See Ya. But only on a Monday morning. And a Saturday afternoon as well. Wayne Mattison. Morning, Wayne. Thank you very much for popping in and saying good morning this morning and your kind words to go with it as well. Very, very appreciated. Hopefully, fingers crossed, you all enjoyed the quiet storm which I produced for you on Wednesday. Because on that day, I played a track from somebody who's got a new single out. And that new single is coming for you very shortly after we've heard a former song of the week from this young lady, Layla Hathaway.

died in Exodus. After flipping through the paper, our kinfolk knew what was next for us. They headed north to lay down their roots. The train was filled with hope, from the freight cars to the caboose. Next stop, Chicago, the big city of dreams and broad shoulders. This was the hot spot, even though the winters were much colder. Many made their way to the south side and adopted it. It was here that they fell in love with this.

Jonesville, these country folk figured out how to make a way. Our people made something out of nothing. There's always been magic in our DNA. From our art, our poetry, to the music we would play, the whole world watched as our black renaissance was put on full display. We were raised right, traditions were passed down, we welcomed new life. We had our own doctors and banks, we had our fair share of unfair fights. We weren't all rich, but this felt like a small piece of heaven. We spread love from the lake to state on 31st.

0: She brought it out once before, but she's had it remixed and brought out again for Baby Tonight, Jennifer Holliday. Yes, I played that song on Wednesday night, didn't I? And I'm telling you, I'm not leaving. What a tune. What a tune. Powerful. And before that, Layla Hathaway featuring Jay Ivey, 47th Street. What a tune that is as well. Always play the best for you. Always. So the rest of your day here on Solar Radio is looking really good. We have a special Bank Holiday Monday edition of Monson's Mid-Morning Mayhem. He's on from 10 o'clock through until 1, doing away with all his regular features today, just letting things flow. That'll be interesting. There could well be a song or two from yesterday and today's birthday artists, Van Morrison, John Davis of the Monster Orchestra fame, Gerald Albright, Sherry Hicks, Diane Shaw, and of course he will be playing some Wilton Felder as well, and a sprinkling of carnival tunes. What more could you ask for? After the Governor at 1 o'clock today, it's the R&B special with, of course, Mike G. Mike G's here until 3 o'clock, and then Paul Lewis will be in the chair with Impromptu from 3 o'clock through until 6. Sean Lewis at 6 o'clock through until 8. Gary Spence will be here from 8 o'clock through until 10. There is no Sweet Rhythms chart today. He doesn't like doing that sort of thing on a bank holiday. No, not at all. Too much like hard work for him. And and then, of course, Peter Smedley finishes off your day from 10 through until midnight.
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Hopefully you enjoyed your coffee or your tea and, of course, your 36 packets of biscuits. Munch, munch, munch. Hope you're not eating them in bed, though. Crumbs everywhere. Makes it very uncomfortable to sleep, you know. So that's today's coffee break. The Chestnut Brothers, Come to Me. It's a good tune. And then this is the new single from Miles Sanko. It's called I See My Lights, open brackets, all the time, close brackets. And that's it for breakfast on this bank holiday Monday. Stand by for the governor at 10 o'clock. Mid-morning mayhem. It is a mid-morning free-for-all. Looking forward to that very much. He'll be here at 10 o'clock through until 1. Don't forget, I'm back tomorrow, 3 o'clock in the afternoon through until 6, sitting in for the wonderful John Osborne, who's really works too hard, basically, at the end of the day. So he's taking a break. Fair play to you. So the last thing I have to do before I disappear today is to say to you today's wordy word. Till now, your life's been sugar and spice and all things that... No, that bit's not in there. Till now, your life's been sugar and spice. Cloudy days were something you never knew. Lucky you. So we say congratulations to Catherine Dyke, also to Gary Batchel and Terry Peck and Jilly Cannon, Ronald Ferran, Wayne Mattison and Julie Piper, who of course told us that today's wordy word was this from 1980, Gladys Knight and the Pips, and A Taste of Bitter Love. I'll be back tomorrow at 3 o'clock sitting in for John Osborne, then on Saturday between 2

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2: And welcome to Munson's Mid-Morning Mayhem, the back holiday edition. We're doing away with all the features, including the theme, but some birthdays to celebrate. Let's celebrate the birthday of Van Morrison. A little bit earlier, my main man Ian Johns played a track. Let's get joyous for a Feeful Monday show. Van Morrison, birthday boy today.

0: So, opening up proceedings today on this special Bank Holiday Monday edition of Munson Mid-Morning Mayhem, starting with Van Morrison, celebrating his birthday today. My goodness me, Bright Side of the Road, what a joyous tune from 1979. And then in 1980, a guy who would have celebrated a birthday today, Wilson Felder, saxophonist with the Crusaders there, and he broke solo. He had that record in 1980. So let me tell you what we are doing. Well, in fact, I don't know exactly what we're doing. Not to have any of the normal features, no jazz saloon session, no two from the 1960s, no house and garage doublehead or gospel session, but there may well be some 60s stuff, there may well be some gospel, there will certainly going to be some jazz throughout the show, and just paying tribute to Bank Holiday Monday, really. Some of your requests from the other day, some of the records I didn't get around to playing Friday, plus maybe one or two tunes that you asked for. I played your request already, but I loved your second and third choices. I might play some of those. We'll have, paying tribute to Carnival, we'll have some Carnival records dotted throughout the show as well, and celebrity birthdays, more of those, and current stuff, and all the rest of it. Now, if you want to drop me an email, I might be able to play you a song, but providing it's something reasonably well known and reasonably short. So just drop me an email, tonymunson@solarradio.com. I'll see if you can be added to the overall fun of the show. Right, in just a few moments, we're going to go into the record that was number one on the Sweet Rhythms chart, for a few weeks, and still going very strong in that chart. There's no chart this week, by the way, with Gary Spencer. He has a little bit of a break from that. That happens again next week.
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0: And here's Down to the Bone, along with Natasha Watts, one of our favourite ladies.

Very nice. That's William Richardson and Time to Live. There was a couple of tracks floating about that. I think there's a full-length album, and maybe that'll make our Sweet Rhythm Shop before too long, but that is very nice. And before that, what did we do? We played you Down to the Bone, and the record that's still doing very, very nice business on the Sweet Rhythm Shop. It had such a good run. First of all, the album, and then that single with Natasha Watts called Feels So Good. Right, first of our requests, left over from the other day, didn't have time to play it Friday, but I can't resist playing that now. A big favourite of mine, but also to Errol Ramdean today. What about some Oliver Cheatham?

0: Very nice too, October London. Big, big new entry on the Sweet Rhythms Hot, the full album, because we have been playing tracks of this already, but that's just one of the tracks from the LP called Love Me For Me, October London and Pencil Me In. Before that it was Oliver Treat and Bless the Ladies, first of our requests today. Don't forget the phone number. No, not the phone number, the email address, tonymunson@sodaradio.com, if you want to get involved today. But a lot of things happening now today, and indeed yesterday was Carnival Day in London, as you know, Notting Hill Carnival. And yeah, we're going to have a little bit of a carnival flavour to, well, I think every hour, about half an hour, 30 minutes past the hour, I'm going to play you something with the sort of carnival flavour, and we'll do that, so first of those tunes, in just a few moments.
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0: Something else was supposed to happen there, but I tell you what we'll do right now. Let's get a little bit kind of festive at the moment. This particular track, which I think fits into the whole carnival mode. I love it. This goes back to about 1977, a 12-inch single from Ralph McDonald. And this is Calypso Breakdown.

First of our carnival flavoured tunes, that's Calypso Breakdown by Ralph McDonald. Now, originally it came from an LP called Sound of a Drum, and when I first started to import and wholesale records, I used to sell a lot of copies of that particular album, both for the title track and that particular tune, which became a bit of a sort of a club anthem back in the day. Very nice stuff indeed. We'll have some more carnival flavoured stuff at about 11:30. Right now, from the Sweet Rhythms chart, Paul Simpson along with Leon Neal.

0: That's doing very nice business with Paul Simpson right now from the Sweet Rhythms chart. As I say, no chart this week, but tonight, Gary Spence, I don't know what he'll be doing tonight, but it should be an interesting one this evening, because, well, he'll probably do a little bit of a special, so make sure you are around between, well, between 8 and 10 of this scene. There's so much to look forward to prior to that as well. Now, here's something that's getting a little bit of attention from Cleo Soul. The LP is entitled Gentlewoman. This is a song called I Only Look at You.
1: Look

0: Lovely stuff, that's Cleo's Soul, I Only Look At You, and that comes from an LP called Gentlewoman, and there'll be more tracks to be playing that across the next few weeks. Let's get to the next of my requests. Richard Jones asked for a record, I'm going to play that in a moment.
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0: And if you thought that last record sounded remarkably like the sort of thing that Carole King would do, well, I had a look, and in fact, it was actually Cleo's Soul herself who actually wrote that particular track. And anyhow, I thought that was very good. Now, Richard Jones says that this song he hasn't ever heard on the radio before, but it did come out on a four-track EP back in 1984, so let's hear it for Ronnie McNair.

There were some really good tracks on that EP, and that was one of them. Light My Fire, no relation of the Doors classic, 1984, the Ronnie there experienced a nice request, that one. So Diane Shaw, we haven't heard from her just recently, but she had a bit of success in the around this time period of about 2015, 16, 17, and let's pay tribute to her and play you this particular tune, which got quite a lot of airplay on this station at the time. The London Sound remix of That Thing You Do. Diane Shaw, Many Happy Returns.

0: Many happy birthdays, Diane Shaw, That Thing You Do. And that was the London Sound remix. And right now, stand by, because in just a few moments, I'm going to play something especially for Ruth Arloff today. I couldn't find the record that she wanted to play the other day, but she made a great suggestion. And we're going to do that in just a few moments. A jazz funk classic coming up.
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0: And from the 1979 album called The Hawk, this is Dave Balancing, flute player extraordinaire. Brilliant track entitled Marcusino on this Bank Holiday Special Edition of Munster's Mid-Morning Mayhem.

He made some really good albums. I think that was the absolute best album he made. Dave Valentin and Mark Casino, the name of that particular track from 1979 for the LP called The Hawk. Let's get to the Sweet Rhythm Shot. Here's Heidi Tang.

Lovely tune from our sweet brother Sean Heidi Tan and Coffee on Your Sleeve. Right, let's pick the tempo up right now. This guy has a birthday today. His name is John Davis. Back in the 1970s, he made a number of records that did really well in the soul and disco chart at the time. This is one of them. John Davis and the Monster Orchestra.

0: Right, Pure Disco, that one from 1978, but he did enjoy quite a bit of success back then. John Davis and the Monster Orchestra, Ain't That Enough For You. I think I'm right in saying I used to sell a lot of 7-inch singles by John Davis back in the day, but I might be wrong. Maybe it was 12-inch. But anyhow, let's move on right now, and let's get current in just a few moments.
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0: Double A song. This is All Eyes on You. Reggie Myers.

That's Reggie Myricks along with Taiwan and Eyes Fell on You. Double A side, very nice stuff indeed. Now, just a reminder, by the way, that you can get in touch with the show, and we might even have room for a couple of extra requests. In the meantime, I'm sort of catching up with some of the tunes that I didn't get to play the other day on Friday, because some came in sort of fairly late, but we kind of caught up a little bit today, and we still got some more catching up to do. Right, so let's stay current for the moment, and this is a record that has been around for a few weeks, but there's a slight retouch and remix on this one from Michael B. Sutton. Enough is Enough.

0: Back in the 1980s, Mike and Brenda Sutton enjoyed a bit of success with a few good dancey tunes. Michael B. Sutton, as he calls himself now, is back with a record that's getting a lot of attention. Enough is Enough. That's the remix. Haven't said any proper good mornings yet, so let's say hi to Tex James today, also Joyce Richards and Andy Ledgers in the house as well, and... Tim Ward, hi to you. Axel LR, he says, Tina Shaw. Oh, no, it's not Tina Shaw, it's Diane Shaw. And I really enjoyed some of the other tunes you played today. It's Diane Shaw, not Tina Shaw. Ishar Casper says, finally not working this morning. I can listen to your show, listening to some beautiful music. Yeah. Errol Polinaire, hi to you. Also Ruth Arloff. You did miss a Wilson Felder track, which is the second track I played. I'll try and play some more Wilson later. But she's looking forward to hearing some more Carnival vibes. I've got one coming up very soon. She said, my younger son set off early this morning for his second day of celebrations at Carnival. I would have gone, but my knees aren't always up to that much walking. I do understand. And she said, I don't do rain, although it stayed dry yesterday. I know. Yesterday was actually a very fine day, just right temperature-wise. Mandy Smith said, love the Ralph McDonald tune, also found its way onto the Saturday Night Fever soundtrack. Yes, I know, I've forgotten about that. She says, hearing it makes me want to play my old vinyl copy again. Asia Lindsay, hi to you. Also, DJ Rex, the King Dog, and DJ Cool Keith, listening today avidly. Michael Stavenu, Papa Michael as well. And Cliff Megerson says, great show this morning. Right, here's a request, especially for Lee Beresford. We do love to go off the wall slightly. Now, this is a tune you might well know, written by Lionel Richie, and Kenny Rogers had a big hit with it, and much later on, they teamed together and sang it live. I think this was around 2017, but I stand corrected. Kenny Rogers and Lionel Richie.
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0: hit again.
1: You're my lady.

0: Okay, that came from a farewell concert, I do believe 2017, but it might have been earlier. Correct me if I'm wrong, I'm not really quite sure. It's very confusing, but definitely the two of them together, Lionel Richie and Kenny Rogers, their version of Lady. Interesting choices. And by the way, Lee, you suggested a carnival tune, which I'm going to play in just a few moments because I've checked and I have got it, and it definitely fits in. And Ron Ferran says, I can see the sun with a lot of clouds as well here in London. But great to hear, ain't that enough for you? For John Davis and the Monster Orchestra, pointed out that John Davis passed away in 2023, and he said that today is a free-form show, and seeing as the Notting Hill Carnival is playing today, is taking place today, but it certainly is, and he suggested a particular tune, which I don't think I've got, but I'll have a look, okay? The best I can do for now, we do have a tune, a carnival tune, coming up in just a few moments.
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2: Right, I remember sending a lot of this particular record on import. 12-inch single back in the day. A Carnival Special. This is John Gibbs, the US Steel Orchestra.

Okay, there we go. That's Trinidad and John Gibbs going back to about 1977 for that one. Just a reminder, the email address, if you want to get in touch, TonyMunson@solarradio.com. But in the meantime, I think we're going to get a bit gospely in the moment. We haven't played any gospel today. Let's do the new one for Anne Nesby. And let's get, well, kind of, let's get joyous, I think you say. This particular tune entitled Amen. So Anne Nesby from Sons of Blackness right now, the new single.

And there's been the new single called Amen. Now here's a suggestion from Barry Solomons, going back 3 years, MT Jones. Hope I'm playing the right record.

0: MC Jones in my arms. That's a good request. The 2023 for that one. Now, another person has a birthday today is Sherry Hicks. Now, she has been behind quite a few soulful house tracks in the last few years. One of those coming up in just a few moments.
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2: Solar.
0: And this is Sherry Hicks along with Deep Soul Syndicates in 2020. Paul Phillips will be very happy to hear this again. What you gonna do?

Yeah, hearty tune there from Deep Soul Syndicate featuring birthday girl Sherry Hicks. But right now, let's get to the sweep in the shot. This one's taking off nicely for Jupiter Gallery.

For the amp this week with the chart very nicely, Jupiter Gallery, Forever Love. And Sean O'Leary suggested this one from the SOS band.

0: tell you what, you'd recognise those Jimmy Jam, Terry Lewis vibes anywhere. Even when you sleep, the SOS Band special request, one you don't hear too often. Munson Mid-Morning Mayhem for a Bank Holiday Monday. Yeah, it's a sort of mixture of stuff that was Scott's on. One more Carnival record to play for you before the end of the show. We've got more requests. We've got one or two things that people asked for the other day on Friday. Second and third choices. See if I can squeeze a few of those in. And a few more current things as well. But right now, what should we do next? I will let you know in due course. Oh, I tell you what we'll do. I think play you one of the hottest jazzy soul tunes of the moment.
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0: And this is Lena Hathaway.

I've had an exodus. After flipping through the paper, our kinfolk knew what was next for us. They headed north to lay down their roots. The train was filled with hope, from the freight cars to the caboose. Next stop, Chicago, the big city of dreams and broad shoulders. This was the hot spot, even though the winters were much colder.

Hillsville, these country folk figured out how to make a way. 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There's always been magic in our DNA. From our art, our poetry, to the music we would play, the whole world watches, our black renaissance was put on full display. We were raised right, traditions were passed down, we welcomed new life. We had our own doctors and banks, we had our fair share of unfair fights. We weren't all rich, but this felt like a small piece of heaven. We spread love from the lake to state, from 31st to 40.

Lena Hathaway there, and what a great record that is, and is currently doing really nice business on the Sweet Rhythm Shop. Now, the Funketeer got in touch with me the other day, and I didn't get a chance to play this. He wants to hear some Lena Hathaway. I think he's got the title wrong. This is the one that I think he's referring to, but if I'm wrong, I apologise. But this is the record that, as far as I'm concerned, started it all off for her. In 1990, Smile.

0: Oh, I tell you, I was on Kiss when that came out. Absolutely love it. Of course, Donny Hathaway's fantastic daughter there, Leila Hathaway there. Smile from 1990 from the self-titled album. And also from 1990, this record, and this is especially for Trevor Sparrow today. He suggested some Al B. Shaw. Now, just a reminder, by the way, coming up at 1 o'clock this afternoon, Mike G on a mission. Destination 3 p.m. Because it's a bank holiday Monday, it's going to be an R&B special. We hear tunes like this and loads more where this came from. The swing beat, New Jack Swing, R&B, all that sort of stuff today.
1: Your love is yours, my love is mine.
0: This is Al B. Shaw.

That came from an LP entitled Private Lives and the Whole Nine. That's Albie Shaw's Shades of Grey. Now, another person had a birthday yesterday, jazz supremo Gerald Albright. Going to go back to 1999 for a tune he did with Will Downing, no less. I think this was a Stevie Wonder tune, but a really good version of Gold Blue.

0: jazz saxophonist extraordinaire Gerald Albright celebrated his birthday today. He was 69. There he goes with Will Downing from an LP called Pleasures of the Night in 1999. And God Blue. Right, so I'll tell you what we'll do right now. Let's celebrate the birthday of Van Morrison. Now, I played you a track right at the beginning of the show. I'm going to go back still further. So the 1960s, when he was lead singer of a then comparatively unknown Irish group entitled Them. And a great party classic coming up in a moment.
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just about midnight. 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Comes walking down my street. Watch you come to my house. You knock upon my door.

Right, right. So the very beginning of his career, Van Morrison there with the group, then the Irish group. And now that was interesting because in America, they released a version by the Shadows of Night, which was pretty popular, got onto the charts. And I only discovered that record when I was in Bermuda by chance, because I used to do a feature many years ago when I used to do a show in Bermuda called Transatlantic Tops, when I played the top three records in America, Bermuda and the UK, but also Australia. And I think that got into the top three around the same time as Shadows of Night were in the top 20 in America. Loved it then. Better, the original version by far the best. I didn't know anything about Van Morrison in those days, but the rest is history. He celebrates his birthday today. Now, I'm not quite sure when I back announced the previous records, but it was indeed Gerald Albright, saxophonist Suprema, along with Will Darling and Girl Blue from an LP in 1990 called Pleasure of the Night. Just before we go into another carnival tune, this is Sean Rivera.

0: This is who you are. This is what you are. Even Sean Rivera, then, great version of the Mary Biondi classic. They're moving up the charts very nicely indeed. This week with the chart, no chart this week. It all starts again next Monday. We'll find out what that and all your favourites are. Right, one more carnival-related tune I'm going to do in a moment. I think I play this every year, but it's such a great, mainly instrumental track from Joe Sample.
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What a song, Burning Up the Carnival, Joe's sample there. Now, let's go way back in time, especially for Donald Costello today, some classic Four Tops. Yes!

Oh, what a song there, 1965, one of the all-time great lyrics there. And I hope you're enjoying the show today. Now, the other person who would have had a birthday today is Wilson Felser. I played a track right at the beginning of the show. Let's play this one from 1993, the track entitled Forever, where he plays the sax and Bobby Womack does the singing honours.

0: beautiful record, you must admit. Wilson Felt and Bobby Womack, Forever, from 1993, from an album called Forever. Only time for a handful more. We'll do the next tune, which I think will be a request in just a few moments. And just a reminder, by the way, a little bit later on, well, it's a special show this afternoon between 3 and 6. It's Paul Lewis, the impromptu show. He did one a few weeks ago. It went down really well, so I know you're going to love what he plays this afternoon. Normally on a Saturday, on a Sunday morning, but between 8 and 10 in the morning, you get to hear Paul this afternoon.
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0: And hi to JP Wishing Tree. What a great name. He says, happy bank holiday. Just wanted to say a massive thank you. Your music is the absolute perfect soundtrack while I'm fettling away on my scooter today. Those soul sounds are keeping the rhythm steady, the mood high, and making every tweak and tighten feel a proper little celebration. Couldn't ask a better company. If you have a chance, might you be able to play this record? Indeed, that's a 1972, another soul classic from the Spinners, the Detroit variety.

remember in Brighton when that record came out, it was just so popular. It was the days when, well, they performed the sort of funny dances and stuff like that, but people just got up, they hear a record they like, they just got up and danced very, very straightforwardly to that. But what a great record. Spinners and I'll Be Around. Let's get to the Sweet Rhythm Shop, Melbourne Mall. Current number 2.

She's still in very fine vocal form, you've got to admit. Melbourne Moore, the big number two on the Sweet Rhythm chart this week. You gotta go. If I missed you out today, I apologise. Tomorrow I'm back. There won't be any charts tomorrow, but I might do one of my features, which is called Pop Disco and Video Anthem from a particular year. Not sure what the year's going to be yet. Lots of things to look forward to today. Now the R&B special with Mike G coming up next. Paul Lewis following directly. I'll see you tomorrow. Leaving you with this tune, was one of the requests from Keith, that mysterious man at Heathrow keeps us all safe. And he suggested some Ronnie Jordan, a classic tune and a big crossover tune too. 1992, So What? Tony Monson saying cheers.

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Hello everyone, from Mike G here on Solely Classic and 21st Century Soul Station. It's another edition. The R&B zone is on, baby. Kicks off with Dave Hollister, Jodeci on the BVs, and Usher. There goes my baby.

0: and Hush. So let's give you a shout between now and three this afternoon. Yep, we can say hello to you wherever you are, at home, or you're not at work, this bank holiday Monday, are you? Or you could be in your car, you could be on your hole still. Well, let's say hello to you this afternoon.
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Bank Holiday Monday. How you doing? All right. Yep, the R&B Zone. 2 hour edition once again. And we got some crackers for you right here, right now.

Been thinking about you back in 1995 on the buttons. Yep, mi amigo Ray Hayden. So good. Hi to Gussie. How's it going, Gus? All right? Yep, you good there? Lots of love from Mikey Dilly. Also, Jackie Ball, Christine Behan, Trevor Daly, Barry Marzetti, Jamboree, and Dave Dawson. Check it out. R&B at its finest this Monday afternoon.

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1: Hi, we're not in right now, but if you leave your name and number,

Classic Jay there, Don't Walk Away 1992. On the R&B Zone with Mikey Baby this afternoon. Our destination at 3 p.m. and then Paul Lewis is here. Hello, Paul, of his I Impromptu special there. It's between 3 and 6.

0: Vinnie Collingswood, South London. He's bobbing about that one. And he's waiting for his afternoon pint.
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The R&B Zone with the G-Thing, baby. Bank Holiday, Monday from Solar. It's a thin line between love and hate. H-Town. Hi to Vicky, also to Susan Cowhill. Paul and Caroline Fellows, hubby and wifey. Terry Mellard, afternoon to you. And also to Joss William. Anita Holmes. Ralph, afternoon. Shibidu, shibidu. Also to Paul Whiting there as well. Thank you so much for checking us out on this Bank Holiday Monday. Hope you're enjoying your long weekends. Stretching into the Monday. We stretched it out for you.

Oh, massive Mikey favourite there. Ryan Leslie, Rescue You, and John B. Before this, One More Dance. On Solely Classic and 21st Century Soul Station, it is the R&B Zone 2-hour special. And it's not complete without MJB.

0: And there's only one Mary J. Blige. Don't mind saying that I love you. So I say Denny Den every day. I loves you. Love that tune, and I know she does as well. All right, so we continue the R&B zone for today.
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Jamie Foxx and Why on Solar. So taking us all the way to the next hour of the R&B Zone. Always ready for Teddy. See you on the other side.

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4: Bro, say.

Good afternoon once again from Mike G, the R&B Zone 2 hour special this Bank Holiday Monday. And we kick off with two fantastic breaks from the back in the day stack. From the UK, Ali, Feeling You, and Tanya Vaughan tonight. So the train spotters out there. Yeah, Kenny Burke and the Jones Girls. Yeah, you got that. Got yourself a blue Peter badge. So our destination, 3 p.m. More R&B coming your way. Let's go.

Kelly Rowland there, and Ain't Nobody Can Do It Like Me, and she's fitted in nicely in the Voice UK, hasn't she? Yeah, it's great to see her on there, along with the Sir Tom, of course, Will.i.am and the crew there. Yeah, nice Sir Tom.

0: plays on Solo and the R&B show with Mikey, baby. It's a nice Monday. Not sort of. Weather could be better, but it's all right. Jilly Cannon, hello to you. Steve Feehan, Gary the Boogeyman Campbell. Yeah, Eastbourne's finest. He's on the R&B bopping tip today. Also to join John Green there. You can join. Wayne Freeman, Des Gray, Axel, hello to you. Also to Philip and who we got here? Susan Cahill. Also to Terry Mallard as well. With us on the R&B Zone Monday afternoon, and it's lovely to have your company.
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Love it, love it, love it. Donnell Jones, you know that I love you. And we have Blackstreet, brilliant, Joy. Check one, check two. Three this afternoon, it's an impromptu special. Paul Lewis will be on your radio between 3 and 6. Check him out there.

R&B special with Mikey, a feast of some of my favourites from my R&B years. Hope you're enjoying it today.

you. I see you. Right, Jonathan. Don Austin, hello to you. Michael Wart, also to Mark Lander and Adrian Lindsay as well today. Sparky, Rob Flack, Leah Mullins, Errol Ramdeen, holding down Bristol. He loves his R&B. Jan Bowie, hello to you. Mandy Mel.

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Center 5, Angela Wimbush. And I'll get a big kiss when I play it on the radio. Treat You Right, what a tune and a half. Take me way back when, into my Choice FM London days. Playing that every day. What a chip. Paul Lewis is here at 3. Impromptu, he is.

The Mikey Bang, banger, banger, banger, right there. Kelly Price, taking it to the head, on solo. Yeah, we're taking it right there for you, that is for sure. This Bank Holiday Monday, it's the R&B Zone 2-hour special. Don't forget, you can catch up as well for those who, kind of missed out. Yeah, no problemo. 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It'll all be up there. Well, after the live show, basically.

0: The Mighty Atlantic Star there, and Love Crazy. Yeah, a bit like me, crazy, like the R&B Zone, 2 hour special this bank holiday, Monday, red hots for your radio. Yeah, it's just come out of the oven. All right, we've got a couple more before we head over to Paul Lewis and Impromptu today.
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0: Just lovely sax break there. Tony Tone out of Oakland, California. That's a tune. Loving you. And yes, it's exactly what we do. Love you on Solar, the R&B Zone 2 Hour Special. I do hope you've enjoyed all the tunes that we've played today. And of course, we're back tomorrow. Regularly scheduled program on a mission from one. Paul Lewis is next. He's got an impromptu special. Looking forward to that. 3 until 6. Enjoy the rest of the bank holiday Monday, won't you? Be good to each other. Let's catch up tomorrow.
1: I'm glad the week is over. I need to get away.
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Good afternoon, and I hope you enjoy today's R&B Zone special with Mike G. Thank you very much, Mike, and hope you enjoy the rest of your bank holiday Monday. So, welcome to Impromptu with Paul Lewis on Solar Radio on a bank holiday Monday. Lovely to have your company today. And this is going to be another collection of timeless and new soul and jazz with all the classics recommended by our listeners since first thing this morning. In fact, the first one came through at about 5:15 this morning. Oh my goodness. But thank you so very much. Good afternoon.

0: So we started off this bank holiday a special. It's impromptu with the Fatback Band and Are You Ready to Do the Bus Stop? Going to play that for Lynn McNeilage. Good morning, Lynn. Thank you very much. She got involved and recommended that particular track very early this morning. And lovely to hear that Michelle Gilbert likes that too. That's good. And then this, Can't Let Go, of course, by Earth, Wind and Fire. And this was also recommended very early this morning as well by Nigel Bird. Good morning. Good afternoon, Nigel. And thank you very much for being with us for this particular edition of Impromptu.
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0: So if you'd like to get in contact with me during this show, you can do so right now on the Solar Facebook page. You can also get in touch with me by messenger or by email. It's paullewis@solarradio.com. Yeah, so many brilliant requests today. Lots of soul and surprisingly a lot of jazz as well, which is brilliant. Thank you so much. So we are now going to move into the smoother side of jazz.

Lovely track. That is Boney James featuring 4Play, track called Loves Like That. And I'm going to play it just for Mickey Gorn. Good afternoon, Mickey. Lovely to have your company. Thank you for being with us. And also, thank you for getting involved with this particular show as well. Also, good afternoon to Roberta Shan. Roberta, how are you?

the Crown Heights Affair and Far Out. Now, that is a way to celebrate a bank holiday Monday here in the UK. Now, people who are far out of the UK actually at the moment are Jane and Neil. They're listening from France with Joe and Melissa, who are visiting them from London right now. Also, I must say good afternoon to Alice, also Ellie, Sophia, Ashley, Lucy and Tom. They're listening in from Spain. Good afternoon to all of you. Alice said, the Wi-Fi is chopping in and out a bit, but hopefully you would have heard that. Also, good afternoon to Chaz Sandu and Lawrence Govia. Good afternoon to both of you. Thank you for being with us. And also belated birthday wishes for Paul Simons as well. Now, that might be Simmons. Paul, belated birthday wishes, and that comes from your wife, Emma.

So big thank you again if you've been involved recommending songs for this particular show. It is the Impromptu Request Show. Had a huge number of requests, which has been great. Thank you. Now, in addition to all the classics you've been recommending since early this morning, I'm going to play a few new tracks as well. And they will include my current record of the week and some of my most recent records of the week as well. I'm going to start with this. This was my record of the week last week. Loving this. Comes from Pressure Point.

That's a new entry this week at number 17 in the Solar Suite Rhythms chart. Brand new Boogie Back mix from Pressure Point and a lovely track called Mellow

0: So I'm going to give mention again to the people listening from Spain. Apparently they lost their Wi-Fi right at the key moment. So I must say good afternoon to Alice, also Ellie, Sophia, Ashley, Lucy and Tom. And hopefully you heard it this time. Also, good afternoon to Phil Baker and the lovely Joni as well. Great to have your company this afternoon. And I've got to say, can't wait, because later on this year I'll be appearing with Phil Baker, actually, at the Paradise Soul Daytime event in Keokey in Swindon. And that is on the 5th of December. Looking forward to that, Phil.
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0: It is a Monday afternoon. We are impromptu. We're kind of going in all the different directions, playing many requests that you've been making since very early this morning. Thank you very much again if you got involved. Including Alan Mattingly. Good morning, Alan. How are you? Did I say good morning? Good afternoon. Rolls Royce, it is best love.

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in the morning. Jafro Sax featuring Victor Duplay. So also must say good afternoon to Mary Onufriu, who is just joined us now, actually, which is lovely. Good afternoon, Mary. How are you?

Now that is a lovely track that was recommended actually by Mary Onufrio. Eddie Kendricks and Tell Her Love Has Felt the Need. That was from his 1974 album called Boogie Down. So if you just locked in, just joined us, good afternoon, welcome to this impromptu show, request show on a bank holiday Monday. It's Paul Lewis here with you until 6 p.m. this afternoon. So, good afternoon to Colette Press and also Peter as well. Thank you for your company today. Also, Grant Harris. Maria Warwick is with us right now, as is Irene

0: Now that is an underplayed gem, comes from Patrice Russian. Great track called Music of the Earth here on Solar Radio on Bank Holiday Monday in the afternoon with Paul Lewis.
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This week it is number 4 in the Solar Sweet Rhythms chart, Heidi Tan featuring Tony Exum Jr. And a track called Coffee on Your Sleeves. So a great message this morning from Paul Gordon, who asked for a couple of tunes, as many people did. So thank you again if you've got involved recommending songs for today's show. Paul said anything by Bobby Womack would be lovely for Tracy because she loves him.

0: Bobby Womack.
1: I got a feeling, baby. Got a feeling, baby.
0: Lovely track called Give This Love a Try, of course, featuring Jun Yamagishi, the Japanese guitar player. So a lovely message just now from Rona Trimby. Good afternoon, Rona, and lovely to have your company today. She thoroughly enjoyed that particular track. But I think you're going to enjoy this one even more, Rona. She got involved earlier and recommended this particular track. Do It to the Music. That's exactly what we're going to do right now with Raw Silk. Monday afternoon, bank holiday here in the UK with an impromptu request show.

So thank you for your requests and involvement for this particular show, and also thank you very much for being with us on this this afternoon, bank holiday Monday afternoon. They include Cliff Meganson, Hiya Cliff, also Jackie Bray, Elaine Bradley Fowler. Also, good afternoon to Carol Young, Leo Bond, Sharon Carter, and Tex James. Good afternoon, Tex.

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0: taking us into the second hour of Impromptu, this request show on Bank Holiday Monday afternoon here in the UK. So I'm going to play that just for Ronald Frand. Good afternoon, Ronald. Great email from him earlier today saying, now that is the Notting Hill Carnival, I thought we could play this. Well, yes. Also, good afternoon to Tony Lee, said he's not heard that tune for a long time. And also, good afternoon to Andy Ledger and also Leslie Gates as well. Lovely to have your company on this Monday afternoon.
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0: George Benson, of course, Love Times Love. Going to play that just for Tony McCluskey. Good afternoon, Tony. Got in contact with me earlier on today and requested that. Also going to say good afternoon to Paul Gilbert as well. He's been busy getting in touch and recommending tunes as well. And Paul, one for you is up next.
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The Crusaders and Keep That Same Old Feeling. So don't forget, if you'd like to get in contact with me during this show, you can do so right now on the Solar Facebook page. You can also get in touch with me by messenger or by email. It is paullewis@solarradio.com. Now, somebody that's done exactly that is Natalie Benson. Good afternoon, Natalie. Good afternoon to you. And great, great suggestion. In fact, we had so many great suggestions, and not just the obvious, but some great underplayed tunes as well, like this.

So I've got to say, the quality of requests for this show have been absolutely wonderful. Thank you very much again if you've got involved. They've included, actually, Kimberly Thompson. Good afternoon, Kimberly. She sent me an email earlier from Eastbourne saying, good afternoon, Paul. Is there any chance you could play this tune for me? Well, yes, of course. Now you're talking. Monday afternoon with Joe Sample and Al Jarreau.

And Al Jarreau, great track called Somehow Our Love Survives here on Solar Radio. So I mentioned earlier on this particular show, I'm playing some of the classics that you've requested throughout the morning and into the afternoon today as well, along with some newer tracks that have been recently my record of the week.

0: That is currently number 21 in the Solar Suite Rhythms chart. New release from Danny Foster featuring Rogue. And of course, sublime vocals from Songbird Sally. So thank you for your messages and for being with us this afternoon on Solar Radio, including Lynn O'Connor. Hiya, Lynn. And also Glenn Parkinson as well. Great email from Glenn just now saying, please give a shout out for those of listening, those of us listening here in Swindon.
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0: Monday, 21st of September at the world-famous Jazz Cafe, London NW1 7VG. 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
1: 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With an incredible lineup of DJs, DJ Bigger, Louis Martin, Pete Andrew, Sean Gallagher, Jason Hardy, Vivi B, Gail Dumont, Robin Haynes and Wayne Mills. 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

taking us back to the disco scene, of course, the 3 Degrees and My Simple Heart. So I'm going to play it just for Jane Corden. She said, "Hi Paul, please can you play this for me and also for Kaz? It will be a great memory for us." And they're both sat down having a cup of tea, reminiscing about the school discos and the school years. So it is a Monday afternoon. It is Bank Holiday Monday here in the UK. And today we are doing an impromptu request show. Thank you again if you've got involved recommending all of these classic tunes.

That is Hiroshi Fukumura. And the brilliant Hunt Up Wind on a Monday afternoon. Here in the UK, where it is Bank Holiday Monday. Now, if you enjoyed that particular track, Hunt Up Wind, I can tell you now that I just might be playing that on our late summer Soul on the Soul Hunt, taking place in a couple of weeks' time, actually. It is September the 13th in Southampton with Ian Johns, Phil Baker, Robbie Peters and Russ.

Nicole, as well as myself. There's a few tickets remaining, so please grab yours before it's too late. It's going to be brilliant, and we look forward to seeing you very soon in Southampton.

So thank you again for your request for this particular show, and also your involvement as well. Thank you very much to those of you currently getting involved as well on the Solar Facebook page. As always, lovely to have your company and your interaction as well. They include Michelle Thompson. Hello, Michelle. She's listening in from Atlanta in Georgia. Also, the lovely Joni Baker. Good afternoon, Joni. Lovely to have you with us as well. And Paul Gordon, who I've mentioned earlier on, but he was the one that actually recommended Hunt Up Wind.

0: Bill Withers and Grover Washington Jr., just the two of us, and I'm going to be playing that just for the two of you, for Jeff Hall and also Jeanette Silver. They're currently away in Paris celebrating Jeff Hall's birthday, Jazzy Jeff, and it's his birthday today as well. So happy birthday, and hope you're all having a wonderful time celebrating Jeff's birthday today in Paris.
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0: So good afternoon to Linda Harris. Linda, thank you very much for your messages this afternoon as well. Lovely to hear from you. Thought we would play a tune just for you and everybody at the Bridport Jazz, Funk and Soul Club.

It's a Philly groove. It is, of course, Phyllis Hyman and You Know How to Love Me. Now, talking about the Bridport Jazz, Funk and Soul Club, go there every year to make a different appearance. Absolutely love it there. Lovely club, lovely people, wonderful people, actually. And it's just been announced that my next appearance there is going to be actually a little bit sooner than we originally thought. I'm going to be back there on the 6th of March 2027 and looking forward to that as always. So good afternoon to Mandy Smith. Saw a great message from Mandy earlier on saying, Paul, this is a track that you hardly ever hear on radio. So we're going to put that right for you right now, Mandy. It is Impromptu. It is Wilbur Longmire.

0: brilliant. Wilbert Longmire and Black Is the Colour. Now, if you've ever been along to my appearances at different events, you'll know that also is a track that I play quite a lot, actually. And I've got a feeling in my water there just might be a chance that I'll be playing that on Soul on the Solent, which is coming up very soon. Let's tell you a bit more about that, because it's going to be brilliant.
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take us into the final hour of Impromptu, a request show with a bit of a difference, actually, because it's all last minute and we've been responding to your requests since first thing this morning, which has been wonderful. Thank you very much if you've been getting involved. They include Steve Goodenough. Good afternoon, Steve. He asked for Barry White, Honey Please, Can't You See Me? And I mentioned Glenn Parkinson earlier on, who sent us an email, actually, whilst we're on air. He mentioned three tracks rather than the two, but we thought we would play this for you anyway, Glenn. It is a classic, of course. It is the best of British. Monday afternoon with Loose Ends.

The Best of British comes from Loose Ends Hanging on a String. So thank you again for being with us this afternoon, including Axel LR. Hiya Axel, how are you? Also Janie Bishop, also Kevin Parton, Gary Campbell, Eunice Matthews. Hi Eunice, how are you? And also Gordon Smith.

0: Also say good afternoon to another Gordon, actually. Gordon Patterson as well. Gordon, how are you? And thank you for being with us here on Solar.
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Another track that was recently my record of the week. The song's called Golden Dream, and they, of course, are Marcio Bossa here on Solar.

That is Azimuth and Dear Limits. So I'm going to play it just for Philip Medcalf. He's the Night Owl, and he, amongst many other listeners, have been very patient because some people requested songs very early this morning and they've been waiting for nearly 2.5 hours to see if their tunes are going to be played, including Rose and Leon Joseph. Good afternoon to both of you. They're with their friends Jan and Miles. Who absolutely love this tune, Etta James.

Etta James and I'd Rather Go Blind. So when I was going through all the various requests earlier on this morning, actually, and getting prepared to come live on air this afternoon for a bank holiday Monday, I got to say, mentioned it earlier on, but the quality and the diversity of the soul and jazz that has been recommended for the show has been brilliant. Thank you very much again, including Paul Rutland. Good afternoon, Rusty.

0: A touch of jazz on a Monday afternoon. Ray Barreto and the Old Castle. So thank you again for your messages and for being with us this afternoon, including Des Gray. He's with us now. Hiya, Des. How are you? And Rose Joseph. Love this. She said, what happened to Etta James' vocals on that version? Well, apparently she had a bit of a sore throat, Rose.
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There you are, Rose. That just about did it, I think. Stevie Wonder, of course, here on Solar Radio. And as... So it's now time for my brand new record of the week. You'll hear me play this again on Sunday. I'll be playing it at the weekend as my record of the week on Sunday breakfast this weekend. Brand new comes from Chris Kingdon featuring Clydie Burrows. A track called My Favourite Place.

That is my record of the week, comes from Chris Kingdon, and it's a brand new entry this week in the Solar Suite, the Rhythms chart as well.

The Ramsey Lewis Trio and Wade in the Water. So thank you for your request, your messages, and also for being with us for this impromptu show here on Solar, including Michael Wart and also Gary Rocket. They've been waiting patiently today for Wade in the Water. Also, good afternoon to Jilly Cannon and also to Nick Lambert, who got in touch earlier on today and recommended this brilliant track. Comes from Nova Catalina Octet. Track called Sao Paulo.

0: touch of jazz on a Monday afternoon. The Nova Catalina Octet, which was recommended by Nick Lambert. Thank you again, Nick. So if you regularly listen to my shows, you'll know that I always try and finish with a couple of classics. I'm going to do that for you this afternoon. You're going to find out which two we're going to end with in a couple of seconds' time.
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Beverly and Maze. Now that was recommended by Bocco Gary Box. Bocco, thank you very much indeed. Now, before I let you go, I am going to play one more tune to finish off. We're going to end with another absolute classic. In the meantime, thank you very much for your requests, messages, and for being with us this afternoon for Impromptu here on Solar. Sean Lewis is up next with Soulful Biscuits. That's just about it from me. I hope you can join me again this coming weekend for Sunday Breakfast. I'll be back again at 8 a.m. on Sunday for Sunday Breakfast here in the UK. So I'm going to leave you with a classic which was requested very early on today by Paul Oxlade. He's been waiting very patiently. Just messaging me to say, I'm going to save the best till last. Yeah, absolutely, Oxo, this is for you. Thank you again for your company today. The interaction involvement has been wonderful. Thank you very much. I've enjoyed every minute. I'm going to go and have a cup of tea now and have a lay down.

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It's always a tough choice to make. Which version do you play? Curtis Anderson or Donald Albert? We chose Curtis today, The Hardest Part on Brown Bag from 1984. Getting your bank holiday Monday evening session of Soulful Biscuits underway. Thanks indeed, Paul Lewis.

from 1975, The Painter, and Getting Things Underway, because it's that summertime vibe on Solar. The Blue Velvets from 1978, right here. Thanks so much for being there. Hope your bank holiday Monday has been wonderful to you. If you are with us,

so good to hear Johnny Taylor from 1967 on Stax. 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

What You Want, and getting us underway, the Ferry Brothers, Till Morning Comes, from 77. 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

got your toe tapping, didn't it? The Lost Soul, Secret of Mine on Raven, and The Enchanted Five on CVS. Darling, I need you now, right here on Solar. Gosh.

just saying I love you. But I'm going to show you right now.

A fabulous sweep of music indeed. Royal Flush, 1980, The Goddess of Love. Galaxy with Ron Akins. Spend Some Time from 82. The Independents, In the Valley of My World from 1973. And Charles Johnson, Baby, I Cried, Cried, Cried on Solar. We've got it going on, Soulful Biscuits, Bank Holiday Monday. The perfect wind down to hopefully a wonderful day for you. Thank you for listening. Love your interaction.

Sandra Faber, 1981, Leaving This Time. You're listening to Soulful Biscuits on Solar. Thanks so much, as always, for being there. On social media, I'm enjoying your interaction. Salutations to you. And if you're one of the working folk on this bank holiday, especially if you're in emergency services and such, thank you for being there.

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0: absolute next level. L.J. Reynolds and Chocolate Syrup from 1971. Let One Hurt Do on Lawton Records. And Jeffrey Lovelow. More Gorgeous Soul in moments from now, right here at Solar.
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absolutely fabulous. Hope you agree. Ron Henderson, Choice of Color, Hooked on Your Love, right here at Solar. And heading into the break, LJ Reynolds and Chocolate Syrup, Let One Hurt Do, from way back in 1971. You're listening to Soulful Biscuits. Thank you so much for sharing your bank holiday Monday evening with me right here. Seldom heard and well-loved soul.

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seldom heard and well-loved soul just like this. Mondays, 6 through 8 at Solar. Ron Henderson, The Choice of Color, right here. Also in our sweep of music, Buddy Miles coming out. I was going to say Buddy Guy, come on. Buddy Miles, Just a Kiss Away was the A-side. Got to Find Ms. Right. We flipped it on this Monday. And Ron Henderson, The Choice of Color. Golly, has it been really that long of a day? No, not really. I get lost in the music with you. Let's keep it going.

The fabulous Paradise. World's Midnight, the album, 1982, tucked away, I'm Going Away. Gorgeous, seldom heard indeed. Midwest franchise in that sweep on MCA from 76, I'll Be Around, and Pulse from 78, Baby, I Miss You. Well, that about wraps it up for this Monday. Thank you so much for sharing this Monday bank holiday with me. I'll be back next week. In the meantime, check out the upload on Mixcloud. Gary on the way. Peter from 10. And if you did skip work today, I hope it was a wonderful day for you. See you next Monday.

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Guess what? It's the happiest DJ on the radio. Yes, me, Lord Gary Spence here. And wow, my left hand is a bit limp tonight. Can you just sit through the radio? It's a bit limp, yeah. Because I was at the railway pub in Battle on Saturday night, and I had to sign 50 autographs. You know what I mean? And I never moaned once, but my left hand is a little bit limp. So I spent a few days in Bexhill and in Battle. It's my second home. It is. And if you came along to that lovely gig, wow, didn't we have a great time? Absolutely. If he wasn't there, you missed it. You really, when the next one arrives, you just grab that date, put it in your diary, and you're going to be there. I must say hi to Emma. Met lovely Emma, and I had to talk to her. A partner, husband, Kevin. I was polite to him, but hello to Emma. We had a lovely cuddle, didn't we, really? And Tracy's two daughters. Hi to Tracy. I know he's listening. Hi to Tracy. One of his daughters said when she gets married, she's going to have me and Gary Vanderbush do her wedding. Wow. Can you believe it? That's our next date. It really is. And a big thank you to working alongside Gary Vanderbush. We had a great night. It was a couple of great sets. It really was something very special. And how can I get my left hand strong again? Perhaps you could email me, GarySpence@solarradio.com. And guess what we got? We've got the Cool Notes on the show very soon. Heather and Steve joining me live very soon indeed. Little memory from 85.

0: what a memory from 1985. And I'm going to ask Heather or Steve, what is the secret, you guys, and welcome to the show, what is the secret for a song that sounds like it was made yesterday?
1: Well, it was made yesterday. Time flies so fast. And listen, it was just, yesterday, literally, we were doing PAs in clubs around London.
2: Yeah.
1: When we were about 19, 20, 21, yeah. Whatever.
0: What memories do you have of that? Because you were so young then. Was you nervous?
1: Yeah, at the start we were. I'm always nervous anyway. When I go on stage, I'm always nervous.
2: 100% nervous. You know, not expecting anything of anything, and then we get flung into the big wide world of stardom.
0: Now, how many autographs have you done over the years? That's what I'd like to know.
1: Loads,
2: forever, loads. I don't know. You know, thousands.
1: We never say no.
0: It is so important, isn't it? It's so important to the people that put you there to have time. Speaking to him, because, you know, I mean, it's a great journey, isn't it? Back in the day, can you believe how old you was? You know, I mean, you said you was only, 17, 19?
2: Yeah, when we first started, yeah, even younger than that, actually, when we first started. So, life was totally different. When we got our first big break, you know, early 20s and stuff like that. So, yeah.
1: Yeah. I think I was 15. The very first song I wrote, I think it was called Superboy, I got ripped off.
2: I remember. It was meant to be for me. You gave it to somebody else.
1: Yeah.
2: He's out of order, Gary.
1: It wasn't me. I had no control, was he?
2: He wrote this song for me.
0: Yeah.
2: I was rehearsing it all the time, and we were meant to be recording it.
1: Yeah.
2: And then this other girl comes in and steals it from me.
1: Well, no. Actually, you know.
2: I know who she is.
1: Yeah. The thing is, though, I had no control. I was 15. You know, I remember coming out of my house, and he came to my mum and dad's house where I lived, and he said, sign this. And the next thing I knew, it was a contract for like a million years.
2: Yeah.
1: I couldn't get out of it. And in some of the early songs that we've done, you'll notice my name's not on it. So a lot of our reggae stuff we've done, it's got a name like Star Rover or Lorraine Smart on there. Yeah, because I refuse to do anything until
0: surely I can't actually believe that your parents didn't have any control over that.
1: Well, no. The funny thing was, see, my dad got involved, and he became our manager. Mm. He told me, "Don't sign it, because of her."
2: But Stephen didn't listen.
1: Yeah, I was so, you know, wanted to do it. So I thought my dad might get in play at the time.
2: Yeah, he didn't listen.
1: I didn't listen.
0: No, he didn't listen. And no. Does he listen now, then, Heather? Does he listen now?
2: Not all the time.
1: I listen to him.
2: He's very good. I'm telling him. Did you hear that?
1: I listen to the important bits. Yeah.
0: You've got to know your place, Steve. That's what you definitely got to know.
2: Exactly.
0: You've got to know your place.
2: Exactly.
0: So how did it all start? Let's go back to the beginning, and you was
2: Stephen
0: making that.
2: Stephen will tell you.
0: Yeah.
2: I'll leave it to Stephen because he's one of the main ones.
1: Okay, so what happened is, I'll tell it briefly. So we...
2: Briefly.
1: My first love was flying. I was going to be a pilot.
2: I said briefly.
1: Yeah, I'm going to go briefly.
0: We're starting to yawn, aren't we, Heather?
2: Already.
1: I'm going to fly through it and literally... give the pun, but anyway, I'm gonna be a pilot anyway. So went to an open evening, and there was a careers officer there, and they told me, "I've got no hope, forget it." On your bike, you know. And I felt so disappointed. So Josie Francis and Charlie Chemist, we sent our parents, and we said, "Look, let's go and have a little let's walk home." And so as we were walking out of the school, the music teacher grabbed us and said, "Oi, Macintosh, Charles Chemist, come here." And we thought, what the hell have we done? Anyway, he said, "Can you just do me a favor? Sit in the music room." And a lot of the students didn't turn up. And just banging them away, just banging instruments, let them know we've got music school, you know, got music class here. And so we did, and we did that for about half an hour, and we loved it. And that night, walking home, we thought, well, that's it.
3: I can vouch for that.
1: You know, got another corner.
3: He doesn't listen all the time.
2: Yep, yep. That's the other corner.
1: That's JC, the guitarist.
2: Yeah.
0: Oh, he's getting in.
1: He's on all the few past records. But yeah, that was it, really. So we walked home, and that was it. The Cool Notes were born that night. I think it was about 1973, if I remember. 73,
2: really?
1: 74, yeah.
2: That's when you were still at school, though.
1: Yeah, we were at school. We were 16 when we went to the open evening.
0: When you talk now as an older person, you can't believe doing that at that 15, because you're so young, you're so naive, you know. But so when did you realise you had this, you know, I mean, this gift to put the Cool Notes together?
2: That's, oh, wow.
1: Well, my dad I said I wanted to be a pilot, and my dad gave me piano lessons when I was 4 and 5 years old, and I hated it. I just wanted to build model airplanes and fly. That's all I wanted to do.
2: Come on, get to the camera.
1: I hated it. But that was the birth of it, I suppose, in the early days, and I gave up on that. And then when the group did start, I had that sort of in me. It was always there. That music was always there. My dad,
2: you and Joe,
1: my dad was a top musician in from Jamaica.
0: Mm.
1: You know, and then obviously me, Joe, and Charlie, we all just fell into it naturally. Joe had a great talent on drums, Joe Francis, that is, and Charlie learnt to play the bass from scratch. And he became an amazing bass player.
0: Mm.
2: That's how they started. So it was just them three, and then they got some girls to come. You have a drummer, I'm not sure. I don't know how it goes, because I wasn't around at that point. So how did the rest of the band start?
1: Well, so then what happened was JC just walked in a minute ago. He was my best mate. We knew each other from 6 years old. I went to his house one day, and he started to mess around on the guitar, and I was singing a song. How could I let you get away? A reggae song, and we just jammed. I said, Joe, come and join the band, man. Come on, let me do. He played Joe. That was Joe, so JC got involved. And then we had a lead guitarist, which was another guitarist, was Laxley, Loxley Williams. Unfortunately, he passed away during COVID. He lives in America, so we've lost Loxley. And we've also lost Charlie as well, the bass player, original bass player.
0: Mm.
1: And so that was five of us. And then... we went to a college called Vauxhall College, and we went as five lads looking, oh, wow, we're going to be superstars. Michael Jackson, the Jacksons, the Osmonds, you know. And went in there, and all these girls are watching us, and we felt great. We really did. And we were rubbish.
0: You shouldn't say that, Steve. You shouldn't say that.
1: We could just about play, but we thought we were great.
2: They had that frozen.
1: And then one of the girls started to sing. We thought, oh, the kid sounds good. Why don't we get girls in the band? And then Lorraine joined the band. And then that was it, really. And then one of the girls left. And then we put an advert out in the paper.
2: Two of the girls left.
1: Two left. And then Heather, she answered the interview. And it was like Singer at First Sight.
0: Yeah.
1: You know, I said, because I was like the sort of like the spokesman leader back then. And said, nope, she's the one. You can tell him over.
2: Yeah. I'll let you know what happened. I saw an advert in the Black Echoes. It was a friend of mine that first said, you can sing. Why don't you go for it? I said, I won't be able to because my dad will kill me. I was about 15 at the time. No, it's true. I was so frightened. I was hoping I wasn't going to get it. I said to my friend, I won't get this because those girls in there are really good. And it was Lorraine that I heard singing, you know, she had a good voice. And so anyway, I thought, that's it. I went and I did my bit. I said, I'm going home now. I said, let's go home. I won't get it. Then Stephen comes out and says, we'd like to accept you, blah, blah, blah. We said, he's sitting on the stairs when he said it. I said, oh no. What do I tell my dad now? I had to get somebody to go home with me to tell him. I said, join a band from school.
0: What did your dad say, Heather, when you got home?
2: Well, he told me no. So Stephen's dad had to come to my house and say that they'd look after me. And that was it. Listen, there were times I got locked out of my house because I was home late. And that was, you know, I had to go to school the next day after rehearsals or doing a gig. You know, coming from Birmingham or places like that, I used to go straight to school.
0: Yeah.
1: They were different days. They really were.
0: Yeah. What did the sort of classmates think that, you know, by night you was gigging, by day you was at school?
2: Loved it. They loved it that I was, because I did my first single at 14. I because at school we had like a little band, and then the guy that was the leader at the time, he said, let's go and cut this record at Owen Gray Studio, which we did. He couldn't sing, the other girl couldn't sing, I was the only one that could sing, so I was the one. We had a slate of it was a really good song. I don't know what happened to it, but yeah, that was my first time. And we played it in assembly, would you believe it?
0: did your dad come around eventually, Heather? Did he come around?
2: It took him years
0: to
2: come around.
0: Yeah.
2: Yep. There were times if he was upset with me, he'd say, you're not going to rehearsals, you're not going anywhere. So, yeah. But he came around eventually after one day I left.
1: I can remember him.
2: Yeah, he came around.
1: He got very proud of you. I remember once we did something somewhere. I don't know, we won something. We did many things, but there was one thing my dad was talking to me, and all the dads were there.
2: Love your dad.
1: And he actually could see. Yeah, she was going somewhere.
2: Yeah.
1: And I think he accepted, and I think it was good. Yeah. It was good.
0: You must be pleased, Heather, how it's turned out. Who would have thought back when you was 14, 15, where you are today?
2: Exactly. Well, you know, I used to do a lot of singing at school and acting and stuff like that. So I started in theatre at school. And it was my my teacher, who was the arts theatre. She was the one teacher. She was the one that said to me, Heather, you could be good. You're a good actress and you can sing really good. So that's how I started at school. And I used to sing this thing, you know, there's an advert, a chocolate thing. Nuts, whole hazelnuts.
1: You
2: they used to make me, all the girls used to make me go around and sing it to each other. She could really sing, and I'm thinking, no, I'm not going to do that. I was 10 years old at that time.
0: But when you look back, does it seem like it was somebody else, not you?
2: Yeah.
0: Does it feel like that?
2: It was somebody else. Yeah, absolutely. Absolutely.
0: We're going to take a break for some music and we'll come back real soon. Won't be long. Thank you for being there. Give us a screen. Come on. can we have the advert again before we go? Can we have the advert?
2: Nuts, whole hazelnuts.
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0: always one of my favourites. I love that one, Steve. I really do.
1: Stand of Summer.
2: Wow, yeah. Stand of Summer, cool.
0: And no vocals on that one, which it works, doesn't it? It works.
2: Well, you know, when we were all learning our craft and our art, we used to love playing instrumentals, the boys that is.
1: Yeah.
2: The idea came up, you know, because the girls did a lot of singing, it could be a part in the show where they can go off and get a breather, you know?
0: Yeah.
2: So we started to learn all these jazz instrumental songs and then we started to write our own. Mm. And that was one of them, Sound of Summer. And we used to enjoy it like hell. It was lovely. It was really good.
1: Yeah.
2: Really, really good.
0: It's funny, when you watch a band, recently you've been to different places to see people play, and I love to see the guitarists or the drummers' faces when they really are getting into it.
2: Yeah. Yeah, I know.
0: Is that like you? You know, I mean, and is it different for you, Heather, being the singer?
1: As a singer, I enjoy singing. But when the guys are playing, especially when they break down the instruments and they do like drum and bass, and then I just love when they play that way, you know. And you're introducing all the instruments, you know, initially. It's so good to know that our guys were amazing, you know, amazing players. Very, very good players. And, you know, we girls were, you know, just helping them out. That was all. We're just helping them out.
0: I think it's always harder as a female singer to get there. You know, I mean, the males sort of push the girls out a lot, don't they? But you've definitely made your mark, Heather, and you've got you've got that voice, and we know who that lady is when she sings. We do.
1: Yes, thank you. Oh, bless you. Oh, thank you so much.
0: Yeah, it is.
1: I'll pay you later.
0: I know you did. You did. Well, I'll tell the listener that she did ask me to say that, and she said it's going to cost me about £50.
1: Is that cheap? That's very cheap.
0: Well,
2: I'm getting worried now. I'm trying to figure out how she's going to get out of the studio.
0: is her head quite big at the moment, Steve?
2: The door's a bit narrow.
0: Yeah. I don't know if you're at the same secret location where I come to. We're going to talk about the new album very soon, but
1: yes.
0: I noticed all the doors were very wide when I walked in.
2: Especially made for Heather,
1: Very funny.
0: Let's just play a little bit of Spend the Night. And I mean, memories of this, guys. What memories do you have of this track?
2: Well, you want to go first? I've got loads.
1: Oh, I'll give you. When we first did this track, I wasn't meant to sing it.
0: Really?
1: Was that?
2: No, that is really.
1: No.
2: No, it was.
1: I think.
2: You keep thinking that, but it was.
1: Yeah, maybe I was. Maybe I'm wrong.
2: Yeah.
1: Stephen wrote it when he was sitting on the toilet.
2: No, that's not true. She keeps saying that.
1: He did. He told me that.
2: No, that's not true.
1: He told me that. You told me that.
2: Okay, so I
0: think we've embarrassed him, Heather.
2: No, I'm not embarrassed. No, because a lot of songs did come from me. I'm not embarrassed. People will use their phones on
0: the. The only thing is, Steve, when I play this record, I've got a picture of you on the toilet in my head now. Do you know that?
2: This wasn't the song. This wasn't the song. No, this is the song. But this song literally came about because when we were doing tracks, they both got two different types of voices.
1: Yeah.
2: Heather's got that really high, powerful sort of voice. And Lorraine had more of a quieter. I mean, this song literally came about because when we were doing tracks, they both got two different types of voices.
1: Yeah.
2: Heather's got that really high, powerful sort of voice.

0: done up in plaster and something.
1: Oh, you broke, yeah, you broke it there. You broke it, Steve, did you?
0: No, I actually badly sprained it. Mm. So if you look at the video, if you look at Top of the Pops, you'll see me behind the keyboard with one leg sort of standing out straight. That was a damaged leg. Yeah, I remember that very much.
1: Now, we go to Top of the Pops. What was that like? What was the reaction the next day after Top of the Pops?
2: It was amazing because there was so many... The acts that were on there was...
0: Jackie Graham was on there.
2: Yeah.
0: Simply Red was on there.
2: And we also had Kenny G on there as well.
0: Mm-hmm.
2: Yeah, he was on that one as well, yeah.
0: I mean, the thing is, right, people of this day and age, people have to understand one thing. There was no television, really. There was three channels, or maybe four.
2: No, it was four channels.
0: And, because Channel 4 came a bit later. But when we went to school, Top of the Pop was the thing you ran home to watch.
1: Mm.
0: That was the way you got to see the music of the day. There was no other way. There was no other way.
2: Yeah.
0: And everybody rushed home. And the dream for any musician was to be on Top of the Pops.
1: Yeah.
0: And for us, our dream came true.
2: Yeah, absolutely. And then we did Solid Soul as well on Channel 4 as well.
0: Yeah.
2: No, because Solid is 85 as well.
1: Did your life change after Top of the Pops quite a lot?
0: It was life-changing, of course.
1: Yeah.
0: Because what happened to us was everybody knew us.
2: Yeah.
0: I remember times when I couldn't even go shopping sometimes. People would sort of come up to you and say, point in your face, you're in that band, aren't you? You know, and that was very strange. I mean, I know it doesn't sound like much, but at the time it was almost... instant, you know.
1: It was
0: strange, but
2: being recognized on the street, that's why I used to drive all the time. And he said, I hate having to get out of the car to do any shopping just in case I got recognized. If I hold my head down in the shop,
0: but the years go by and I walk out my door now and say, why don't you recognize me? If only you could wish.
1: lovely times. And have you written a book? Is there a book coming? Because it seems there's so much to say, and it would be lovely with a book, wouldn't it?
2: We've got a documentary coming.
1: Yeah,
0: a documentary, a mini sort of one. We're just getting it out. Actually, this week it'll be out.
1: Brilliant.
0: It's just very similar to the conversation we're having now, but film, obviously. You know?
1: Yeah, yeah.
0: And we planned that as part of our promo work, and looking forward to it.
1: Yeah.
0: It'll be out pretty soon, so you should watch out. But watch the socials,
1: yeah,
0: because we're putting lots of stuff up on the socials at the moment.
2: Yeah.
1: So obviously, and, what will happen, Steve, when this little film starts, there'll be a picture of you on the toilet. Will there be that?
2: Well, we can always add it.
0: well.
2: No. AI is good for doing that.
0: Look what you've done to me now. I'm going to be remembered for the bloke that was in the corner.
1: We'll cover your dignity up. We will do that. We won't. Let's have a little listen
2: a great
1: to this.
2: Song anyway.
1: Yeah, let's
2: great
1: listen
2: song.
1: To this. And before we go, what is it like still playing this live? Do you still get the buzz?
2: Oh, it's amazing.
0: Well, we did a gig on Saturday at the Bridge Hotel in Chertsey. And one of the most amazing things is when you watch people singing your song back to you and dancing, it's lovely.
2: Yeah.
0: It's just, you know, we're both singing, they're singing, and it's great. It's a lovely feeling. It really is good.
2: You've got to be careful because you've got to make sure you're singing the right words because they know the song.
1: Have you ever gone wrong then, Heather?
0: I have.
2: I'm normally pretty good when it comes to the lyrics.
0: You do a cover,
2: Midas
0: Touch, and sometimes I get the verses back to front. I see them singing it. I just suddenly remember by lip reading their lips, I get my words back, and I'm back in it.
1: I just wonder, Steve, next time you do a gig, if they're going to mention the toilet they've heard on the show tonight.
2: Gary,
0: you're not going to leave this alone, are you, Gary?
1: No, so I'm going like a... Yes, here we go.

0: Well, thank you for spending the night with me. Thank you so much.
1: Thank you.
0: Has it been lovely? Has it been lovely? And I can tell my listener that it was just a few weeks ago we was invited with Gary Van Der Bush. There was lots of other DJs there. Only a handful. It wasn't loads.
1: No.
0: And we sat in. We went to a secret location. We was blinded.
1: Yeah, absolutely.
0: They took our phones off of us. We couldn't recall. We couldn't take any pictures. But we sat in the studio and they played us the whole album.
1: Yeah.
0: And there's obviously with the long mixes you played, you got the short mixes. But
1: yeah.
0: I said off here, thank you for allowing me to be a part of that, because that was a very, you know, one of them moment in times, isn't it?
1: Yeah.
0: Really,
1: yeah,
0: one of them moment in times.
2: One of the things, Gary, you know, we looked very carefully at the invites. And the thing is, we wanted honesty.
0: Yeah.
2: Not just because you're with us, you say, oh, wow, I love it, love it. You get that a lot when you go to a gig. Sometimes they're as drunk as they can't even stand up.
1: Yeah.
2: And they're like, on Saturday, one guy was going on about the corner. I love you guys, I love you guys, I love you guys. Oh, great, great, great. I saw you for the first time tonight. I thought to myself, okay.
0: Well, I could just interact. When we was doing the gig Saturday night in Battle, in Sussex, there was a lady there that I've never heard of you. Oh, she's heard of me, but I said, well, I've been on solo for about 29 years.
2: Yeah.
0: But I think she's listening tonight, though. She's listening tonight.
1: Oh, good. Well, but he's a great DJ, Gary.
2: Oh, yeah. Sure.
0: Honesty
2: is what we wanted, and we got it from you guys.
0: And that is, you must have been really nervous about that. Really nervous. I mean, yeah, you knew it was good, but it's the other people, and especially Gary Van Der Bush, he's the man, isn't he?
1: He is straight up honest.
0: he is the man, and we must thank Gary, because I know he's not been very well at the moment,
1: and he put us together tonight.
0: So I've spent the weekend with him. I've been cleaning his flat. Do you know what? I haven't sat down once. He's even made me clean the toilet. He has?
1: Gary.
0: Yes.
1: Oh, Gary.
2: I wonder why. maybe more songs are going to be written.
0: The only trouble is he was on the toilet at the same time. That's a story. Yeah. No, only joking.
2: Don't do that.
0: But this album, we've got the single, which is called Happy. I don't know if I'm allowed to say there's a remix coming. I've said it now, but...
2: we're going to do a remix. Yeah, we're going to do one, because one of the things we found, this is very upbeat, as you know.
0: Yeah.
2: The track is very upbeat. And there's another side to it as well, which is our groovier side.
1: Yeah, yeah.
2: Our kind of like the cool notes, sort of laid-back, sort of mid-tempo sound. And we want to capture that as well.
1: Yeah.
2: That's what we want to try and do, because then you'll get an idea what some of the albums are going to be like, you know?
0: Yeah.
2: Everything's probably all going to be upbeat. No, very, very different. As you know, every track is different, you know?
0: But your faces, looking at all of us... To see what reaction you got. You must have been so pleased, because there was nothing negative at all there, was there? We was all honest, wasn't we?
1: It was at the end of it. You know, after it was finished and you started...
2: No, I said nothing.
1: No, it said nothing but claps, and that was it. And then,
2: you got to remember one thing. 7 years we were working on it. Not constantly, obviously.
0: No. Because,
2: we got to make a living.
1: It wasn't only that COVID came and we couldn't do anything.
2: But the thing is, what people have to understand is nobody, not one storm, maybe my wife, maybe Heather's, one of Heather's children or whatever, I might have heard something, but nobody ever heard anything, nothing of what we've done.
1: Yeah.
2: And so you were the very first people in the whole wide universe.
1: The whole album.
0: Yeah.
2: And so that reaction was so important to us, to know... Wow!
0: Yeah,
2: they hate it, and the rest of the world might.
1: Yeah, absolutely.
0: Yeah, but it's been awkward. Obviously, you've been COVID, and you've been doing your daytime jobs and stuff like that. But can I just say, it's the wow factor, isn't it? People have really accepted this new single. They've loved it, haven't they? Everybody's loving it.
2: Gary, I've got to say one thing, mate. Me personally, it touches my heart so much. I'm just so over the moon now. Everyone's just jumped on it.
1: The response is absolutely phenomenal. It's crazy.
2: It is. And I always believe, and I really believe it still, the world needs happiness.
1: Yeah, absolutely.
0: Definitely.
2: We need happy things. We need things to make us smile.
1: Yeah.
2: We need things to make... There's too much horrible things going on in the world. And our album reflects that as well, by the way.
0: Yeah.
2: We've got...
1: Lots of love.
2: Love and happiness on our album,
1: Yeah.
0: Brilliant. So have you got a date for the album? I know there's going to be a couple of singles first, isn't there?
2: We're going to do another single afterwards, I think.
0: Yeah.
2: We're going to try and fit one in, but we're aiming for the 16th of October.
1: For the album.
2: For the album.
0: Yeah. Brilliant.
2: And it's going to be on vinyl. We got beautiful, beautiful vinyl.
0: You had to do that.
2: Looks beautiful. It really does. Unbelievable. I don't know why technology got rid of vinyl. I just don't know why.
0: Well, I actually thought a few years ago that it was gone forever. But it's not, is it? It's coming back.
2: It's coming back.
0: It's definitely coming back. Seven-inch singles. Is it going to be a lot of seven-inch singles or just the album, the vinyl album?
2: No, well, we don't know. We haven't gone that far. We've got a vinyl album.
0: Yeah.
2: And it's got an inner sleeve, which is not very normal for nowadays.
0: Yeah.
2: All the lyrics on it. It's got loads of pictures, bits about us. And we've got a CD as well.
0: Yeah.
2: So the album cuts are a little bit different because they're much shorter. Because to fit 12 tracks, technically, on an album, plastic was very difficult.
0: Yeah.
2: But the CD's got loads of tracks plus bonus tracks.
1: Yeah.
2: Kind of surprised. A lot of people are going to be very surprised. Yeah. There is a reggae track on the album.
0: Yes. Yes, I remember that. And that not being funny, that went down a big surprise, but that went down absolutely fantastic from everybody that was there that day.
2: Yeah.
0: Really.
2: Loving it.
0: Yeah. Really
2: we know we're looking forward to it so much. It's been a long time coming. Yeah. And
1: it's just us now, me, Stephen and Joe.
2: Yeah.
1: So, you know, it's a nucleus now.
0: Yeah.
1: So we're keeping the name going. Well, obviously, yeah.
0: So what was it like for all them years going back in the studio then?
2: Everyone's always been singing. I've always been in the studio.
0: Yeah.
2: She's
0: done
2: her own things in the studios. I've done a lot of work with JC, keeps popping his head in.
1: Yeah.
2: You can hear him in the background. Joe, we went for a whole period of doing loads and loads and loads of film, radio, television, backing track and production music, which really was our living. It was fantastic. You know, we're on so many movies and TV shows. You'd never notice us anyway.
0: No.
2: But because they don't really name you. It's just backing music. You get named at the end.
0: Yeah.
2: But that was the point was, you know, we've never left the studio and I know Heather's never left singing.
1: Yeah.
2: And we're lucky. You know what? I can say we're blessed because we're able to make our life in music.
1: Absolutely.
0: Yeah.
2: And that's a blessing.
0: And the thing is, you know, I'm the happiest DJ on the radio.
1: You are the happiest.
0: And you are bringing, like we said earlier, you're bringing sunshine, you're bringing love. And when we put this album on at home, and I'm going to tell the listener, because I've heard every single track at the length, you're going to not think about the world. You're just going to get right into that album, listen to the lyrics, listen to everything, and it's going to make you happy.
1: It really is.
0: And thank you for that.
1: Yeah.
0: Thank you for that. And we're going to finish off with a new single, which was out last week, I believe. Was it last Friday?
1: On
0: all the download sites. So, you know, I mean, you are now independent artists, aren't you, really? So
2: yeah, we are independent artists. But you said on the download sites, well, you're quite right. But the difference is you can only buy this version, the summer mix, from our website.
0: Brilliant.
2: Which is Cool Notes. cool-notes.co.uk, but the album version is available on every streaming site.
0: Brilliant.
2: So if you go to Alexa and say, Alexa, play Happy, she'll play it, but it won't be the same version.
0: No.
2: The album version.
0: I know. And do you know what? You probably haven't thought of this. It's come to my mind just talking to you that our reaction after listening to that a few weeks ago, if only you'd have took pictures of us and put it on the album sleeve.
1: I've got pictures of you. I took photos of you.
2: I was too shy to look.
1: I was taking snapping photos of you guys while you were in the room.
0: Oh, was you? Oh. Did you have our permission to do that?
1: Well, not really, but, you know.
0: We don't mind, because do you know what? You're our favourites, you are, you two.
1: Thank you, Gary. Thank you so much.
0: I know we're going to get you back probably in October to talk through the album. That'd be lovely.
1: Oh,
0: really lovely.
2: Thank you so much, Gary, for
0: making me smile, and I know you're going to make a lot of people smile when they listen to for the second week running. We got a quick break, and then we're going to play Happy, the summer remix, but there is a new remix coming out. But don't forget, look at the Cool Notes website. Give it again, Steve, so they can log onto the website.
2: So our website is www.coolnotes.co.uk. 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
0: Mm.
2: And before we go, I want to thank you guys, and all you DJs on the station at Solar, and other stations as well, of course.
0: Yep.
2: And even our fans that have supported us over all these years and followed us on this journey.
1: Absolutely.
2: I want to thank you all because we couldn't really do it without you.
1: Yeah.
2: And we're all one big team, one big, happy family.
1: That's what
2: music
1: we like.
2: Team.
1: Yeah, yeah.
0: And my one ambition is to come and see you live because I've never seen you live. I can't believe that. So
2: well, let's hope we can do that. Let's get it going.
1: Let's get it going.
2: Hopefully next year, we've we've got no problems finding musicians.
3: Yeah.
2: It's just getting the gigs. So once the gigs start coming, we'll do some live stuff.
0: Brilliant.
2: Of course.
0: Brilliant. Yeah. Brilliant. Love you. Thank you. Heather, can I blow you one of my kisses?
1: Yes. I've received it. Thank you so
0: and
1: much.
0: And Steve,
1: lots of love.
2: You can shake
0: Steve,
2: my hand.
0: I'm just gonna throw a toilet roll. Night.
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0: new single available everywhere, released last week, The Cool Notes. Happy, that's the summer remix, and there's a remix coming as you heard. Now, I'll be here, Dr. Soul's away for a couple of weeks. I'll be sitting in for Dr. Soul in the morning, 6 to 8. Are you going to join me for Tuesday and Wednesday, and also next week as well? Yep. As well as my Thursday show. As you've guessed, no chart tonight due to the bank holiday. So we're going to come back with a track from our album of the week from Cleo Soul. It's called Gentle Woman, and we've got a track coming after these short messages.
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tracks on Thursday, and obviously we can squeeze it in when we're sitting here for Dr. Soul Cleo Soul. The album's called Gentlewoman. That was Sentimental Love. I played that Saturday night. Very nice indeed. We're going to look at the top five Sweet Rhythms chart as it stands at the moment. It will turn next Monday. Number five, Paul Simpson presents Leon Neal, When Somebody Loves You. Isn't it great? It puts a smile on your face, doesn't it? Yep. And then you have a kiss and a cuddle.

0: to Chaz tonight. Hi, you, sir. Ray Caviano. Nice to have you locked in. Louis Martin said, where's the chart? Well, it's not here, is it? You should know that. You're a seasoned DJ now. Said he wants his money back. Hi to Michael as well. Thank you for being there. Very kind. So number four as the chart stands at the moment, Heidi Tan, Coffee on Your Sleeve. I hope not. And at number three, from 14 of the week previously, Layla Hathaway.
1: Hey, this is Layla Hathaway, and you're listening to Gary Spence, the man with the sweetest rhythms.

had an exodus. After flipping through the paper, our kinfolk knew what was next for us. They headed north to lay down their roots. The train was filled with hope, from the freight cars to the caboose. Next stop, Chicago, the big city of dreams and broad shoulders. This was the hot spot, even though the winters were much colder.

Brownsville, these country folk figured out how to make a way. Our people made something out of nothing. There's always been magic in our DNA. From our art, our poetry, to the music we would play, the whole world watches, our black renaissance was put on full display. We were raised right, traditions were passed down, we welcomed new life. We had our own doctors and banks, we had our fair share of unfair fights. We weren't all rich, but this felt like a small piece of heaven. We spread love from the lake to state on 31st.

0: So, number three in the big chart for Layla Hathaway and Ivy, 47th Street.
1: Yep.
0: Still trying to make it to number one. Number two in the ladies' chart, Melba Moore, Love Wins Every Time.

the chart. She deserves number one, doesn't she? Hopefully she can make it just for 1 week. But the Sunburst Band say no. It came out on a 7-inch single and now officially on a download now, and everybody can grab a copy if you don't want to buy seven. Six in the chart previously. Number one, the Sunburst Band and Reach For My Love. This is a big tune, isn't it? Yes, I didn't play it on Sunday. Why not? Why not? Too many bottles of water, I think that's what it was. I started to get flooded. Featuring Tiffany Tazell there.

will Melba Moore do her thing and knock her off. Knock them off. Reach for My Love. And we're going to stay with the Sweet Rhythm Chart, number 30 for 2 weeks running. And I hope it goes higher next week on the show by the Chestnut Brothers.

0: Can you believe that's at number 30? Should be in the top 10 at least, shouldn't it? The Chestnut Brothers, Come To Me. Then we got in for Dr. Soul tomorrow. And Wednesday, between 6 and 8 in the morning, I'm going to have to get home and get my beauty sleep. So I sound alive in the morning at 6 o'clock. Hope you're going to join me and got some great music lined up for a couple of hours. In for Dr. Soul.
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kind of overlooked that track, and I've thought I'd better play it on the show tonight. They're called Monk, and that's called Hold Me Close. Very nice indeed. Very, very nice. Now we've got the new single from Chaka Khan and Colours. Curious Subject from the new album coming. And then we've got a bit of Dave Maskell and Harry Cambridge, back to back.

Don't forget Peter Smedley's here at 10. And yes, Jay in the Dark Groove, East Sussex. No chant tonight due to the bank holiday. No, it's not Tuesday, it's still Monday. Don't forget, Jay, I'm in the morning at 6 o'clock, 6 to 8. Tuesday and Wednesday in for Dr. Soul. Set your alarm clock for 5 to 6, all right, don't be late. Never seen a grown man cry on the radio, have you really? Could be the first time. Could

0: Love Soul, Mr. Magic 2026, and before that, Kyoto Jazz Massive. And that's a Samba Fusion mix of Get It Together.
1: Yep.
0: I think Jay will like those two. He's tapping his feet. Well, I'm off to get some sleep. And I'll be back on Soul at 6 a.m. Tuesday morning, in for Dr. Soul. Yep. We've got some great music lined up. As always, hugs, kisses and lots of love. And Peter Smedley is just moments away. Taking us out, the new single from Layla Hathaway. And She Can't Let Go. Night, night. And a big thank you to the Cool Notes.

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0: A gem from a 1979 from the album Horizons, that's Sweet Thunder, and I Leave You Stronger. Just love the way that actually builds. It just gets better as it goes along. Band that were formed in 1975 in Philadelphia by Booker Newberry III. They released three albums in the second half of the 70s before disbanding, and of course Booker Newberry III went out on his own, and the rest is history. Wonderful music to start off the show this evening. It's going to be a soulful affair all the way till midnight on this Bank Holiday Monday. Hope you've had a good one so far, and this music will help you enjoy the rest of that Bank Holiday weekend. And we kicked it all off with Ray Goodman and Brown from their album Ray Goodman and Brown 1979 and Another Day. Of course, the group originated as The Moments, formed in the 1960s, whose greatest success came in the 70s with hits like Love on a Two-Way Street, Sexy Mama and Look at Me, I'm in Love. This particular track was taken from the same album that brought one of their further hits, Special Lady. And thank you to Gary Spence and to Sean Lewis. They'll be back again next week. Great shows as always.
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0: 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Let's go.

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0: And shut up. 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
2: Shoot. 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

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Until one day I came home from school and found them all sticking out the garbage can. Mom had threw them all away. Cause see, she wanted me to be a doctor, a lawyer, something like that, you know. And my father, oh man, every morning before daybreak, he'd wake me up. Boy, you better get on down there to the unemployment office and get you a job. Stop all that screaming and hollering. You can't sing, can't carry a tune in a bucket. I just used to laugh at it, you know, cause I knew I was bad. I couldn't sing in the house, so I'd get a bunch of the fellas together every night at the dog down on the street corner in the schoolyard. Down at Shawnee Park. And we start getting a little loud and we draw a crowd and we'd be singing songs or something like this.

Marcia Hines, taken from the album Marcia Shines, born in Boston, Massachusetts, and moved to Australia in 1969. Starred in the Australian productions of the musicals Hair and Jesus Christ Superstar, and mother of singer Denny Hines, who was the former lead singer of the Rockmelons, Australian born and raised. And that was called Don't Let the Grass Grow. Before that, we had the man, yes, PPM, Prince Philip Mitchell, from the album Make It Good and Start in the Ghetto, original member of the Checkmates. Before that, kicking it all off, we had David Simmons, born in Philadelphia, grew up with Bunny Segler at high school. They were in the band XLs. He gained his first solo experience when the group recorded a single hit talk with producer Bobby Martin. In 1975, formed a group called Neo Experience with Vera Brown and recorded two singles, and one of them called Human, which we all know, fantastic. In 1978, he was signed to Womot Records and released two late 70s albums right there, and this is one of them, Hear Me Out, from a 1978, and we played you Will They Miss Me. If you just tuned in this week, it's all soulful all the way until 12 o'clock this evening. It is Bank Holiday Monday, and welcome along, and thank you for your ears. Known for Don't You Worry Baby, but this was on the same album. I Think I'll Do Some Stepping on My Own. Sandy Barber.

More great music from a Graham Hanks, 1978, and Never Let You Down. In the middle, we had the Saar Band, and I absolutely adore that record. I remember when I first heard that, and I could not stop dancing. It was one of those records, and it takes me back to a place in time. Magical stuff out of Portugal, the Magic Mandrake. And then we kicked it all off with Sandy Barber, the I Think I'll Do Some Stepping on My Own, original member of Rare Pleasure. It is a soulful show all the way through till 12 o'clock right here on Solar Radio with a Soul Vibration Show with Peter Smedley in the chair this Monday evening. How you doing?

Oh yes, Zulema, and Why Did It Have to End This Way? Original member of Faith, Hope and Charity. After leaving the group, she started a successful solo career with 8 albums between 1972 and 1978. Before that, we had Cool Blues and Can We Try Love Again?

0: 1972, Martha Reeves and the Vandellas. They were one of the most successful groups in the Motown roster during the 1960s. Various lineups throughout the years. In 1967, the group's name was officially changed from Martha and the Vandellas to Martha Reeves and the Vandellas to conform with the company's recent changes of the Supremes and the Miracles names to profile their featured lead singers.
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0: 1973 was the year Invictus Records and Freda Payne, We've Gotta Find a Way Back to Love. Before that was a soul blues song recorded by the American rhythm and blues singer Sugar Pie DeSanto. It's first released as a single on Jazzman Records. The track is known for its gritty, assertive lyrics about standing one's ground and rejecting a unfaithful partner. We're digging the vaults this evening, and we're touching in the dark. Brooklyn Dreams.
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Blue-Eyed Soul, Rhythm and Blues Trio, Brooklyn Dreams. Touching in the Dark, also sung by Walter Jackson. This particular band recorded 4 albums and they collaborated with Donna Summer, which they had their biggest hit with Heaven Knows. Yes.

Going Places is the album. Michael Henderson, singer, bass player. And Won't You Be Mine. Featuring backing vocals with Brenda White, Gwen Guthrie and Yolanda McCulloch. And of course, Going Places featured a duet with Roberta Flack. On Buddha Records. And you've got Herbie Hancock on piano as well. True talent right there. Talking of true talent, let's have some Gene Kahn on this Monday evening. It's the Soul Show right here on Soul Vibration with Peter Smedley right up until 12 o'clock on this Bank Holiday Monday.

a lady with a 5-octave range. Brought us such beautiful music on Philadelphia International Records and beyond. And that is taken from a sweet and wonderful album, Bet Your Lucky Star. We are so lucky to have a lady like that who's still singing to this day.

1983, Starpoint, I Got the Love. Before that, we had Glenn Jones from the album Everybody Loves a Winner and Keep On Doing, and that also featured the track I Am Somebody. And then we kicked it all off with Millie Scott, a lady that was born in Savannah, Georgia, and became jazz singer after first starting out as a gospel singer and then moved to Detroit, enticed by the Temptations. She originally formed the group Quiet Elegance along with Lewis Reeves and Frankie Gearing. It was taken from Love Me Right 1987 album, and Every Little Bit. Nice 80s music for you. We've got another one for you.

and Peoples, who was originally known for her Memphis soul albums of the 70s on High Records. She soon began penning and singing hits for the label, co-writing with an in-house composer and vocalist, Don Bryant, who she later married in 1974. And that is them two right there. Yes, Don Bryant and Ann Peebles and Mon Bellamore from 1981.

0: The Natural Four from their self-titled album, The Natural Four, 1974. Yes, 1974. There's a lot of fours going on in there. And Try to Smile. And before that, we had Mnemonics and You Lied.
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0: Sam D's. More sweet soul for you. And Good Guys. 1975, right here on the Soul Vibration Show.

The track I'm just playing is called The Time Is Right. It's a classic gospel funk anthem by the band Joy, originally released on their 1983 album of the same name. The band consisted of members from the St. Stephen's Church of God in Christ in San Diego, California, and was led by producer and musician Matt Anderson. The track is considered a holy grail. Absolutely marvellous. Right, going to leave you with another slice of gospel with Sharon Johnson and A Better Day. Kid Bachelor up next. Be good, be safe, and thank you as always for listening wherever you are in this big wide world of ours.

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1: Ladies and gentlemen, the captain has turned on the fasten seatbelt sign. Please take your seat for Kid Bachelor's Red Hot Mixtape Show, featuring deep soul, funky tunes, and the A to Z of club culture. This night flight takes off on Saturday morning from 2 to 4 a.m. and the local temperature is 96 degrees in the shade. On behalf of Solar Radio Airlines, we'd like to thank you for joining us on this trip and look forward to having you on board Kid Bachelor's Mixtape Show again soon. Vamoosh! Come on everybody, let's party down on the mixtape. It's exhilarating.

Fatty to get us going. Here we are once again in this never-ending drama, and now we're in the midst of summer. I need some Caribbean heat already. How could I leave Dennis Brown?

0: Dennis Brown, how could I leave? Dennis Brown. 60 years of Notting Hill Carnival on the way.
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0: All right. This is the story of some precious cargo of fishing boats sailing to the States in the 1970s and returning to Kingston with barrels full of blue jeans. Yes, the 501 jean arrived in Jamaica, packed alongside rock and roll records, Western films, and as much American pop culture as a barrel could hold. But for all that was imported, what came next is the real story. Jamaicans exporting their style back to the world by the metric ton, a revolution that reverberated from the dance halls to every corner of the globe. And that's one influential island in the greatest story ever told.

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1: As a child, being taken to the Caribbean celebration was a drag. But once sound systems arrived in the 1970s, it became an unmissable yearly pilgrimage, offering a sense of freedom. Wow.
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0: 6 years of Notting Hill Carnival, born from protests and community in the wake of racist violence in 1958, and still London's most joyful celebration of Caribbean culture, look back through six decades.
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0: down to Sonny Rollins. The late and truly great master saxophone, who we lost earlier this year. It's on his most famous and signature song, St. Thomas, there, a joyful calypso-infused jazz standard from his landmark 1956 album, Saxophone Colossus. Rollins based a tune on a traditional folk song that his mother sang to him during his childhood. The song introduced a bright Caribbean calypso rhythm into modern jazz.
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0: As we continue on the mixtape. Here's Cedar Walton for your musical delight.

Still a Kid with Dreams. The sounds of Eddie Harris there, La Carnival, which we're celebrating tonight on its 60th anniversary, Notting Hill 20.

See me on my birthday at the Roller Rink in Bruce Grove last week. It was fab. Something different. And now for something completely different. And also, if you were in the house in Brixton, Wellington C, Anna B, Roy the Roach and I were throwing down this Friday. Thanks for coming down. Thank you for tuning in wherever you're listening from. This is the Red Hot Mix Eve Show, and I'm Mr. Kid Bachelor for you. That's Leon Ware Rainbow. Before that, Martha Wash, Just Us on Solar. The show that takes you out of the weekend and into the week. If August didn't go the way you hoped, that's okay. One difficult month doesn't define your year. You still have time to become someone your past self would be proud of. August has one advantage. It doesn't care about your January goals. It gives you another chance anyway.